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And I just mentioned this a couple of minutes ago, but there is exactly 1 hour left to enter our barbecue flyaway contest. You can do that at kexp.org. The barbecue is sold out. 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Again, kexp.org. There's just plane tickets, a hotel stay, and tickets to the show to come see people like Anjean de Poitrine, Arlo Parks, Ty Siegel, Packaging, Sea Lemon, and Los Mirlos. It's going to be fun. I'll be there hanging out with you and probably my family too. So hopefully we can see you there. All right. Up next is music from Supermodel, a song called I Used to Live in England. It's KEXP.

is Greg from Dead Pioneers. 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
3: You're listening to Drive Time on KEXP. I'm Evie Stokes. Hello, DJing for you today for the next couple of hours until 7 p.m. And tonight you have GOTB Fly on for WoPop from 7 to 10 p.m. Then we'll go to Atticus. Atticus will take over from 10 to 1. And Abby's on the overnight. So all sorts of good programming ahead of you. DJs are wonderful, wonderful humans. I really enjoy every single DJ I work with. Isn't that something special? I think it is. So in that set, Artificial Go with Triple Ones, a brand new single from that Cincinnati band. Car Park put that one out, Car Park Records. And I heard once upon a time that they always have an orange with them when they perform on stage, like an actual, like a navel orange or some type of citrus fruit. So if you ever go see him live, can you confirm that for me? I haven't been able to yet. Taco Cat in the set. That one for Max. A great request. A song called Men Explain Things to Me. I think every single woman listening understands that sentiment. Lost Time was the record from 2016 that came out on Hardly Art. And new from Dead Pioneers, Animals That Roam the Earth. This great new album, Wagon Burner, is out now on Hassel Records. They're playing Timber this weekend. It's the 23rd through 25th. So Friday through Sunday, and Faith No More. We Care a Lot. I want to say happy birthday today to Jim Martin, who's born this day in 1961. He's a singer, songwriter, and guitarist from Faith No More and others like Easy Street, Voodoo Cult, etc. And at the top, Supermodel Used to Live in England, the name of that single. That's Frankie Beanie, who's a Virginia native who's now based in LA, but I guess he used to live in England. And now we know so much about him. Including that someone from the 1975 enjoys his band. Okay, lots of good requests coming in. I see some Kyle Kraft on there. I see some Miss Grit, some public service broadcasting. And I also see that Sean wanted to hear some Doechii.
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You're listening to Drive Time here on KEXP. You just heard some Goose Goose in the set. Unnecessary from Attention, a beautiful record, start to finish, that came out in 2002. Some drama in the set, Tighten It Up, and that Chicago-based duo. And new from Genesis Owusu, a single called Human Again was a follow-up to his most recent release that just came out a few months back. We've been playing it heavily here at KEXP. Big fan of Genesis Owusu. He's going to be a guest on the KEXP podcast in our headphones very soon. So stay tuned for that. And Dochi, Denial is a River from Alligator Bites Never Heal, her record from about this time in 2024. It was a summer record. Again, it's all here on the station where the music matters. You know, we are listener powered and community funded. We exist in the world because of folks just like you. And we want to say thank you for that. Like, what a special thing that is to be.

in the year 2026 when it feels like AI and just the bad people are taking over. There's goodness here. There's light here. There's music and community and beauty. And we're so proud of that. And you have made that possible. So thank you for your support. Thank you for hanging with me in the afternoons and evenings during the week. I want to say hi to Antoinette in West Seattle, Gabe in Portland. Ryan is listening and saying his favorite record of the year is Ladytron's Paradise. Good one. Phil in Kirkland, Martin in Santa Rosa, really loving that Man Woman Chainsaw single called Nosedive. Yes, my friend, I agree. Cheshire in Emeryville and David in Squim. Ben and Tilly listening in Austin. My friend India checking in Seattle. Connor in Magnolia, Rob in San Francisco, and Bethany in West Seattle. Good to hear from all of you. Thanks for saying hi today. Hey, I want to remind you that the KXP barbecue is sold out, but we have a flyaway giveaway for you right now. So this is your last chance. We have like 20 minutes left before the contest closes. You can enter to win at kexp.org. Enter to win a pair of tickets, a pair of airline tickets, and stay in the Marqueen Hotel. Also some swag once you get here, VIP passes. You can enter to win again at kexp.org. You only got 20 more minutes before that contest closes. So don't miss out on this. Okay. Howie Epstein was born on this day in 1955. Sadly, we lost him in 2003, but he was best known as a musician that was a bassist with Tom Petty and the Heartbreakers, also contributed some vocals. So we're going to play some Petty. Might as well. Here's Don't Come Around Here No More. And it's K.

passing down the lessons learned from stepping on the cement. Grave some minor grievances, I still ain't finished grieving. Never talk to therapists that rarely call on Jesus. Don't pick up my phone a lot, I like to be alone. The thoughts stolen you from broken hearts, I know you think I changed. Here's a kiss.

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3: It's KEXP. You're listening to Drive Time. Just heard some Vince Staples in there. The Running Man, great new song from his. It's seriously such a good record. It's called Crybaby, out now on Loma Vista. And he's going to be doing some touring this year. Going to be going through Portland at the Pioneer Square Courthouse August 20th, and then through San Francisco on November 15th, playing the Warfield. Some Richard Swift in the set. Kensington from his 2018 album, The Hex. And Juju Rogers featuring Jamila Woods, Elohim. A great song. It's on my favorite songs of 2026 list for sure. From Pink Guitar, Spaceships and Voodoo Dolls, a record that came out a few months back. Hammock also in there from Everything and Nothing. Clarity sounds really good. Up next to Tom Petty and the Heartbreakers, Don't Come Around Here No More. And I have to say, I think my friend John Richards, who does the morning show, played those two back to back once in like 2016. And for the rest of time, I will never hear one song without the other because they sound so good back to back. So thank you, John. Inspirational in so many ways and great guy. All right, up next, music from the one, the only, Yukimi Nagano of Little Dragon. She put out this solo record called For You, and the name of this song is Peace Rain.
4: You have to believe it for it to
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4: right in front of you, okay?

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1: And what do we put in our music?
0: Art Official Intelligence, or simply AOI.
1: No doubt. And we are still making art that will forever remain official and filled with intelligence.
2: And remember, when it's Pas and Maceo you see, the magic will always remain three.
1: Because that magic is simply daylight.
2: And staying true to that magic hasn't always been easy. Even Dave said,
3: often the real true soldiers just don't get that shine like they should.
1: But tell yourself, I'm staying true to myself. And keep feeling the energy and the vibe so you keep giving off the right vibrations.
2: Yeah, because there's high stakes being played around the world. And it's understandable to be rooted in the present, not certain of what will happen in the near future.
1: But you know what?

0: 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Basically, you gotta learn to balance during sunny storms.
1: Wait a minute. It sounds dope, but it's in the wrong key. It should sound like this.

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3: 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Hey, I said this before on the show, but we do have a streaming archive where every show lives for 2 weeks after the date that it airs. So what I'm saying there is if there's a show that you've missed because maybe you're not awake at the time that it airs, you can go back and listen to it in the streaming archive. Or please, if you like the show, you should share it with a friend, or you have plenty of chances to listen to it again. 2 full weeks, that is. Some Ty Segall in the set, Black Paint from the album Chrome, out on the 28th of next month. And Ty Segall's going to be coming through the KEXP barbecue this year. Really excited to host him here on August 22nd. Charlotte Gainsbourg, Trick Pony from IRM from 2010. Happy birthday today to the one and only Charlotte Gainsbourg. She's born this day in 1971 to Jane Birkin and Serge Gainsbourg. What an epic, epic couple to be born into. Little Pimienta Maria is the name of that new song. And De La Soul, You Don't Stop from the album Cabin in the Sky. Came out late last year. Such a great album. Yukimi at the top worked with De La Soul often. Peace Rain from the album For You, also a 2025 release, the solo debut from Yukimi, and she came through KEXP touring around that record. I was lucky enough to host her. She is one of my heroes, and it was my second time getting to host an in-studio performance with Yukimi in the room. She gave me a hug, and it literally made my entire year. So if you would like to watch me fangirl out a little bit or just watch the in-studio performances from Yukimi, there's both a Little Dragon and a Yukimi solo up on the KEXP YouTube channel. I'm Evie Stokes. I love Yukimi Nagano and Little Dragon, and I got a request from Rob for some public service broadcasting. So this is The Other Side, comes from The Race for Space here on KEXP. Stay tuned. New episode of the KEXP podcast in our headphones up in a few minutes, featuring Jelly Haha this week.
4: 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Our distance away from the moon, 460 nautical miles. Velocity, 7417 feet per second. Here in Mission Control, we're standing by. There's certainly a great deal of anxiety at this moment. We acquire at 36 minutes. So at 68 hours, 55 minutes, continuing to monitor. 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

We've had loss of a signal with Apollo 8 at 68 hours, 58 minutes, 45 seconds. We will watch with continuing interest the AOS clock here in Mission Control. They're traveling over the backside of the moon now. Our velocity reading here, 7777 feet per second. Now we're in our period of longest wait. Continuing to monitor, this is Apollo Control, Houston.

0: Apollo Control, Houston. We've acquired signal, but no voice contact yet. We're standing by. We're looking at engine data, and it looks good. Tank pressures look good.
1: Apollo 8,
0: this is Houston,
1: over.
0: Roger, Houston, we read you loud and clear, how do you read us? We've got it, Apollo 8 now in lunar orbit. There's a cheer in this room. This is Apollo Control, Houston, switching now to the voice of Jim Lovell.

The unmanned lunar orbiter spacecraft traversed the moon perhaps over 10,000 times. But this is the first that a man aboard reported to his compatriots here on Earth.

0: Join KEXP for the 17th annual Lake Union 10K, Sunday, August 9th. 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
1: This is In Our Headphones, and I'm Evie Stokes, here today talking with one of my favorite artists, Jelly Haha. Hey, Jelly.
2: Hi. Hi. What's up?
1: How you doing?
2: Good.
1: Good. So I know you're just back. You've just finished tour. You went through Europe, and you're back in LA now, huh?
2: Yeah. Yeah. We had a good time, but happy to be home.
1: And you just came through KEXP recently for an in-studio performance. It was super fun. I was really lucky to get to host it, and everybody listening right now should definitely go and check that session out to get an idea, if they haven't heard who you are, to get an idea of your perf-

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0: So that was No No Yeah Yeah from Chinese American Bear. Jelly, tell me what you love about this song.
1: Yeah, so I guess like to me, the first things that kind of stood out, I mean, it's funny. So it just came out on this record that they released like a month ago or something. Mm-hmm. But I feel like it's a quintessential indie track. Like it feels very like there's like 2000s vibes. There's 2010s vibes. It feels like in the same kind of like house as like Matt and Kim or like Spoon or something. I don't know. And then I also hear like, I like the simplicity, like the repetitive, like, no. Yeah. I mean, it's just, it kind of harkens back to kind of just like, even like something like the Beatles, like even just kind of that, like kind of classic rock repetition stuff. I don't know. I just think it's like a well-done song. I think it's fun. And how I kind of connected to Jelly is like, it feels very sincere, but also light and playful, and just like a carefree, easy track.
0: How did you come across Chinese American Bear? Because they're a duo from Seattle, and they get a lot of play on KEXP. But I'm wondering, how do you find them?
1: I guess just kind of recently, just like I try to like, you know, listen to things as they're coming out, and I heard this song in particular kind of like stood out to me on their record that just came out. But yeah, I mean, I don't know their discography very well, but I discovered them recently and thought to give them a shout on this. But I actually didn't know they were from Seattle, which makes this make even more sense for KEXP.
0: You know that they're a married couple too?
1: Oh, no, that's fun. Yeah, that's awesome.
0: They're a married couple, and they've actually been a guest on In Our Headphones, too. And they're so much fun. And I think they really, the vibe of their album is really who they are in real life. Mm-hmm. I think you may be familiar with that sort of thing,
1: too. Yeah. No, yeah, totally. I mean, my partner is my producer, and we're not in the band together per se, but definitely very connected that way. But yeah, that's awesome.
0: This is their third LP. And if you like this one, I recommend you listen to the other ones too. They're all really fun. Really well produced. And they put a lot of care into it. You know what else I read about this? And I don't know if you heard that they, with this song, No, No, Yeah, Yeah, they decided that they were going to try and write a song with only the lyrics, No, No, Yeah. Lyrics, No, Yeah. And they did pretty good. And there's some other stuff in there.
1: There's a bunch of no-nos and yeah-yes. But I also, I mean, I like the other words that they say too. It's like, I want to hug, or like, I want to dance with you. I don't know. It just seems very like, there's like a sweetness.

0: to it. And I like the way that the vocals are recorded too. It's very like, I don't know, a little high pitched, light, kind of like feels like it's like a bunch of kids like singing it together in a way, like not totally like childish, but like, but yeah, there's just like a lightness to it. I think it's fun.
1: Well, I'm glad that you love the song as much as I do. And thanks for bringing it by today.
0: Yay.

new Jack White here on KEXP from the new record, Frozen Charlotte. You hear the song Derrico DeMonico, some Lewis of Man also in the set, Caballero from Crystal Medium Blue, 2024 album. That was a really cool record. He's also had one since that was similarly cool, but a different style. And I love when artists can change up the music that they make and still just sounds so good. Papa Rod with a new album called I Wish. The new album is called Picture Day, a Papa Rod album. The song you heard, rather, is called I Wish. And Jelly Ha Ha at the top from Switcheroo, one of my favorite records last year. Dynamite was the song you heard. You also heard her episode of the KEXP podcast in our headphones. You can subscribe wherever you get your podcasts and find all sorts of new music recommendations from artists and DJs and writers and. So please subscribe if you can. And thanks again to Reagan and Russell for helping out behind the scenes today. Thank you so much to you for listening today. And I'm going to leave you with one last song from Annie and the Caldwells called I Can't Lose My Soul. Russell really wants me to play Chromeo right now, but I don't have it queued up, so I can't do that. Sorry, Russell. Maybe tomorrow. He wants me to play Needy Girl. What are you trying to say? GOTB Fly up next with Whoa Pop from 7 to 10 p.m. So stick around, and I will see you tomorrow. Maybe we'll play Chromeo tomorrow. We'll see.

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You have got it locked to WOPOP, where we play music from around the whole world. I'm your host, Jyoti B. Fly, here every other Tuesday. So delighted to be bringing you some funky jams tonight to start your Tuesday summer evening. Hope wherever you are enjoying the sun. It is a scorcher today. So we'll be playing some fun jams to match the vibes. Of course, you are listening to the classic Soul Bossa Nova by Quincy Jones and his orchestra. Right before that, Claude Fontaine with Vaquero. And at the top of the set, an amazing track out of Japan from The Vault by Cornelius, whose real name is Keigo Oyamada. Name of that track, Mike Check, off of his release, Phantasma. Want to say hi to the DJ? You can do that. Text me 206-903-5397 or email dj@kexp.org. Next up, I'm going to play you a fun track out of India. It's called Ik Nagma by Lifafa, exclusively here on Listener Powered KEXP.

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1: Welcome to the crew. Yep, the name of that track is Talento off of her album Caribeña. And Lido Pimiento's heritage is Wayuu, which we always love to uplift indigenous voices here. Right before that, you heard Towa Tei out of Japan. He is credited with developing the genre of music called Shibuya K. And you might know him actually as one of the members of the band Delight out of the early 90s, but that was one of his solo projects. Name of that track, Alpha, off of his release, Sunny, from 2011. You also did hear some fresh goodies from Ibei, the Haitian-Parisian sister duo. The name of that track, Hurry Hurry, off of Offering, just came out in June of this year off of AWOL Recordings. Lifafa was the name of the track right before that. And you might know Lifafa, also a Suryakant, Samson Sawney, who is known for being a founding member of Peter Cat Recording Company. Name of that track, Ek Nagma, off of his release, Jago. It's listener-powered KEXP. 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I do want to play you a track by Helado Tropical, the new collaboration between Helado Negra and Reina Tropical, who you can catch at Timberfest this month, July 25th. That's this weekend. It's going to be an incredible, incredible festival, indigenous led by our very own Kevin Sir. The whole festival is set up and organized so ethically, and I would definitely recommend, if you're looking for something to do this weekend, the lineup is incredible. You can catch Reina Tropical on Saturday night on the main stage. Name of the track I'm going to play you is called Soledad, exclusively here on Listener Powered KEXP.

0: 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I hope well. 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My name is Jyoti B. Fly, here with you every other Tuesday for WoPop. And you just heard a track called Too Easy by The Wise Guys out of the UK from the 1990s. That track, Too Easy, sampled Three Dog Night out in the country from 1996. Right before that, one of my favorite drummers, Yusuf Days, collaborating with Tom Misch on a track called Rust off of his incredible album Black Classical Music from 23. And at the top of the set, Helado Tropical, featuring Helado Negro and Reina Tropical with Soledad off of their amazing collaboration, Helado Tropical, the name of that album. You can not only see Reina Tropical at Timber this Sunday, or Saturday, pardon me, but also on August 18th at the Neptune Theatre in Seattle. Link to that show in the real-time playlist. I want to say shout out to Steve in Daly City, Kevin in Tumwater, Nesbeat from San Francisco, Tushar, who says hello, B-Fly, and Adam, thank you so much for being tuned in. Appreciate you as always. Next up, we got a track called Nashili by South Asian producer Dhiraj. 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

0: It's WoPop, listener powered on KEXP, where the music from around the whole world matters. I'm your host, Jyoti B. Fly, chilling down the vibes a little bit for you here with that track by Nicodemus featuring Carol C. Name of that track, Cleopatra in New York. That was a Zimzam mix off of Oriental Lounge. You also heard Apache Indian, freshly remixed by Gaudi. And the name of that track was You Never See Me. Lil Raga, by the way of Punjab and the UK. You also heard Tiger Bomb collaborating with Giorgio Lopez on that track Nair, which just came out off of Bubblegum Discos from June 26. Long set there, I got kind of lost in the flow and realized I've got to check in with you, my dear listener. Right before that, you did hear Maktoub by London-based Ethiopian-Egyptian artist. Aluya is the name of this artist. And you can check out the music video in the real-time playlist, courtesy of Adam. Thank you so much. That one came out on LDN Records in May of this year. You did hear Kanjin Chu by Japanese guitar hero Takeshi Tarauchi. Some of those wild guitar riffs coming fresh out of Japan back in last year, I should say, 2025. And it wouldn't be WoPop if we didn't tip our hats to Dead Pioneers, led by frontman Greg Deal, who's got the fiercest, the coolest truth-telling voice around. He says about this track, The Worst Amongst Us, that saying the things that need to be said on a political, social, and cultural level is wildly important right now. I couldn't agree more. So if you want to support Greg and the Dead Pioneers, check out their just released third album, Wagon Burner, linked to their Bandcamp in the real-time playlist. You can also catch them at Timberfest this Friday, July 24th at 7:15. If you feel like driving out to Carnation, I think it'll be worth it. You also heard Pigeon, one of my favorite artists, favorite releases of the year. Name of that release, Outer National, and that was the track Mirror Test off of this amazing, amazing Afro disco, rock, grunge, cross-genre release. That came out off of Memphis Industries in May. And at the very tippy top of the set, that long, long set was Nashili by Dhiraj and Anisha out of India. How you doing tonight? I hope well. Hope you're enjoying the grooves. We're taking a ride together as you cool down. Hopefully it's cool enough out there. See the sun. Lights are starting to wane. And I'm just soaking up these summer nights as long as they last. What a treat to be here in the beautiful Pacific Northwest during the best season ever. Slightly biased. But either way, I'm so glad to have you here. Shout outs to every single one of you tuned in, including Barry. Barry, so nice to hear from you. Steve, Tushar, Kevin, really, really, really appreciate you as always. I do want to play you a little Ethiopian jazz. I feel like the vibes are inviting it. So I'm going to play you a track called Asmarina by Fekadu Amde Meskel. You got it tuned to Listener Powered KEXP.
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4: It's Listener Powered KEXP. I'm your host, Jyoti B. Fly, and this is Wopapa, where music from around the whole world matters. Yes, it does. So delighted to be grooving in the flow with you tonight on this beautiful summer evening. I hope you're enjoying your summer season, soaking up the rays, getting out there swimming. Lots of fun things happening in our beautiful city and world in terms of music, festivals. I hope you're making time to get out there. You just heard The Hardest, and that was an amazing song that I did not enter into the real-time playlist, I just realized. But either way, it was released off of Analog Africa. Name is The Hardest by Shadow, and that came out back in 2012 off of the Sweet Sweet Dreams album. So much goodness coming off of the Analog Africa label. We gotta love the repressings. Things getting rediscovered from the vault is always such a treat. It's like a little time machine, which I personally love. But you did hear that, and then right before that, Sababa 5, Paris-based band with the name of that track was Banga, and they are actually touring. So if you want to catch Sababa 5 live with their Middle Eastern psychedelia, you can catch them at the Clockout Lounge in Seattle on October 1st. Check it out. It's going to be a great show. You also heard Najib Al-Hush with Ya Ain Dali off of Habibi Funk. And that was an amazing funk track too. I was just chatting to Adam about how much we love that label. And so check out a link to an interview with them in the real-time playlist via The Guardian. A couple of classics right before that. Manu Dibango collaborating with Ni and Harji with Besoka. And of course, Manu Dibango from Cameroon. And just an amazing musician and songwriter, saxophone, vibraphone player, all around amazing musician. Sergio Mendez with Berimbau right before that. And he is also touring. You can catch him at Jazz Alley playing three shows from August 6th to August 9th. And heads up, we will be doing a ticket giveaway for that show in a couple of weeks. So tune in 2 weeks to win tickets to see the Sergio Mendez band. Not today, but 2 weeks from today. And if you want to be sure not to miss it, then go ahead and buy tickets via Demetrio's Jazz Alley. You can find that online. At the top of the set, you heard Fekadu Amde Meskel, Ethiopian-Eritrean saxophonist, bassist, collaborating with Mulatu Asake on that track with Us Marina. Such a beautiful jazzy song. And let's see, I want to play you a track by Terror Cactus next. He's been coming out with some new tunes. This is one of his freshest ones off of his album Collapso. Name of the track, Transmisión Clandestina. I want to say shout out to you wherever you tuned in from. Thank you so much. I'm very grateful for your listenership and I'm sending you warmth and good vibes wherever you are. You got it tuned to Listener Powered KEXP.

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What do you call the ashes of a girl if not sacred? 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If it is cruel hands that have taken a life, why then do we forget the injustice? Instead, let us collect as sisters in mourning. 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Remember her. 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

0: It's Woke Pop on Listener Powered KEXP, providing the soundtrack to your Tuesday night, and so happy about it. My name's DJ Jyoti B. Fly, playing some moody vibes for you. This one right here is Rav Chali by Kiss Nuka, featuring Ganga Devi. This is a part of a release called Folk Soul, which is an album by Sound of Women, featuring 13 local to global collaborations that reimagine tradition through contemporary electronic sound. You can catch that whole release on Bandcamp, presented by Sound of Women. If you listen to the show regularly, you know that one of my favorite things are traditional sounds, rhythms reimagined with a sick-ass bass line, for lack of a better word. Right before that, you heard Beirut-based musician Yasmin Hamdan with her release, I Remember I Forgot, from last year, released off a Cram disc. Name of that track that you heard is called Vows. A little Anushka Shankar right before that with In Her Name. And it's a rare track where you'll hear her on vocals. But if you follow Anushka, you know that she speaks up a lot about causes that she cares about, including mental health, women's rights, and more. So grateful for her honesty in her art and her public speaking as well. Right before that, you heard brand new music from Washington-based artist Terror Cactus. Name of that track, Transmisión Clandestina, just came out last month off of Share It Music. How are you doing? I hope well. We unfortunately only have about 45 minutes left in the show, and I'm thinking, deciding where to take it for the rest of the time. So let me know if you have any particular requests that match the vibe, and I would be honored to see if I can make that come true for you. Shout out to you, Barry, Aria, Beacon Hill, Nick and Sonoma, Zoe in Olympia. Very grateful for your listenership, as always, sending buckets of love from the studio here at the Seattle Center, streaming through the airwaves to wherever you might be tuned in from. I do want to play you a track, but first, I believe I'm behind on messages, so I'm going to do that first. Be right back.
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0: Next up is a track called Aje, Owonia Nia, by an artist called Okan. And this one is another brand new release. It just came out last month. So check it out. See what you think. You got it locked to Listener Powered KEXP.

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1: Artists around. Name of this track is Wayakana and Onipa. Right before that, featuring Wiala with a track called Onipa, which means human, what we all are. Off of his release, We Be No Machine, off of Strut from back in 2020. And Adam tells me the music video is full color, and you gotta check it out. So if you wanna see some exuberance, some joy, full color, full spectrum love, check it out, because we be no machine, we be humans. And it's always good to remember and celebrate that through music and art. Right before that, Obong JR featuring Little Sims with Talk Olympics. Yeah, better be careful about who you're talking to and listening to. A lot of talk, little action. But the name of that track, Talk Olympics, is a very fun play off of state of communication these days. Off of his release Paradise Now from September Recordings last year. Otiken, right before that, if you felt blasted off on a rocket ship, that was Otiken, our Russian Siberian woman band mixing local folk music and little throat singing with modern electronic elements. Name of that track, Belief, off of Aboriginal from 2023. And let's see, at the top of the set, you heard Okan and Frank Powell. That was a new track called Age from the Afro-Cuban religion Santeria. They are making music, multi-instrumentalist. Their real names are Elizabeth Rodriguez and Magdalis Savigny, blending some wonderful Cuban genres and musical roles, typically reserved for men, but we always love to elevate women's voices here on WOPOP. So thank you for listening to that set, bringing the energy up a little bit before we close things out. We got about 25 minutes left in the show, and I have a couple of requests rolling in, which I'm going to try and get to, but Kevin and Tom Water requested a track that I've played before called Dunana by Siba, and you know what, this is a really cool track, so this one goes out to you, Kevin. Thanks so much for tuning in. All right, you got it locked to Listen Empowered KEXP. And this is WOPOP, where music from around the whole world matters.
2: Why are you gonna die?

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Hey, hey, dear listener, how you doing tonight? I hope well. Hope you're enjoying the grooves, the tunes, bopping along and feeling the vibes. I wanted to shout out, let's see, who am I shouting out? Tim from Alameda. Thank you so much for your request. You just heard Sada Bonaire with Your Touch. And you're packing for a move, and I'm very, very happy to play your request and keep you going, because packing for a move is no joke. So just keep at it. You're almost there. I hope the music is keeping the vibes high and keeping you focused. Yeah, shout outs to you. Of course, Sada Bonaire, genre-bending German art pop world music project from the early 80s. So many good releases put out by this duo, and very much inspired by Kraftwerk and dub pioneers of the early 80s. Right before that, you did hear Kokoroko with We Give Thanks for Brownswood Recordings. That was one of their tracks from 2022. We love the Nigerian vibes out of this UK funk band. Kiss Facility right before that, the project of Maya Alcateri and Salvador Navarrete. Name of that track was Flesh Mix, and a super multicultural track there, with Alcateri being Emirati Egyptian, Navarrete Irish Chilean. What a beautiful combo. And then right before that, at the top of the set, Siba Alkiami with Dunana, which means without us. This right here is Enjoy Your Life by Obi Onyeoha, and I'm going to let you hear it, but not before I say bye. So thank you so much for being tuned in today. We are almost at the end of our show. Please keep it tuned for, let's see, Atticus at night. You definitely don't want to go anywhere for that. Atticus is an incredible selector, and then Abby is playing right after him with The Overnight. And in case you missed it, there is a KEXP barbecue flyaway competition happening right now. And actually, it's the very last day to enter this competition, our KEXP barbecue, on August 6th. Or is it August 6th? I think it's August 22nd. It's in August, and it's a Saturday, and it's sold out within 24 hours of being announced, because the lineup is amazeballs. So if you want to be part of that and you want to join the party, a lot of us will be there. It's going to be a great show. We are giving away passes for you and a friend to enjoy a fun-filled weekend in Seattle with Ty Siegel, Arlo Parks, Angine de Poitrine, Packaging, Los Mirlos, and Sea Lemon here at our Seattle campus. So check it out, kexp.org, if you want to enter to win. We'd love to see you there. Okay, I'm going to play you Enjoy Your Life. And then right after this, I have another request that's going to go out to Nick in Sonoma. A little Edda James to close out our show. All right, have a great rest of your evening. 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

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Love. Fear.

Charles Bradley and the Menahan Street Band. That is Confusion from Victim of Love here on KEXP 90.3 FM in Seattle, 92.7 FM in the Bay Area. 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Fela right before that, Water No Get Enemy. Grab that from the complete works of Fela Kuti. It's a giant box set. It's got everything. And I was driving around today. It is hot in Seattle right now. It's still hot in Seattle right now, and it's 10 p.m. right now. But we hit 91 degrees or something like that today. I had to do my day job. Had to run to the warehouse, drive around Seattle. There was traffic. It was, you know, beautiful, but hot just sitting in the car. And I just listened to nothing but Fela driving around because it was beautiful and I was in a good mood. And that's what helps me stay in a good mood is a lot of Fela. Jody left you with some Etta James, Something's Got a Hold on Me. You can check out everything that we play on the real-time playlist, kexp.org. And on the aforementioned mobile app. My name is Atticus, here every Tuesday night, 10 p.m. to 1 a.m. If you have any requests, feel free to reach out, dj@kexp.org. You can also text in at 206-903-5397. We're going to get back into it right now with Nia Archives. This one is called Danger. Bye.

0: everything I have.
1: That's brand new music from Ucha Yara. That one is called Body Scanner. It's the title track of her debut album, coming out on September 25th. Cool and the Gang in there, Summer Madness from Light of Worlds. And it is really, we're in the midst of Summer Madness right now. It's hot. It's just, there's so much going on all the time. Everybody's having birthday parties and I don't know. There's just so much stuff going on right now. Caliichi's Telepatia is the name of that one from Sin Miedo, going back to 2020. And Nia Archives at the top of the set. That is Danger from Emotional Junglist. That record is out this coming Friday, July 24th. Once again, my name is Atticus, your host and DJ every Tuesday night, 10 p.m. to 1 a.m. And a reminder that the KEXP barbecue is sold out, but we're giving you a chance to win passes for you and a friend to enjoy the perfect music-filled weekend here in Seattle. You can see Ty Siegel, Arlo Parks, Angine de Poitrine, Packaging, Los Milos, and Sea Lemon at KEXP's Seattle campus. 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And when I say today, I really do mean that because today is the last day to enter. So you really only have a couple hours left. If you've been meaning to enter that, do that now. It's going to be a really, really, really fun day. It's going to be crazy. So many great artists. So many great just music fans. The community is going to be amazing. And a bunch of us will be there. A bunch of the DJs, a bunch of the staff here at KEXP will all be there hanging out. All right. If you have any requests, DJ at kexp.org. Also text in at 206-903-5397. Got a great request right here coming in from Matt. Wanted to hear some Death Cab, Summer Years. I'll tell a story about this album on the next mic break.

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It's brand new music from Chelsea Wolfe, rounding out a nice long 30-minute long set of music here on KEXP. That one is called The Dark. Chelsea Wolfe's going to be performing at the Kieran Theater in San Francisco on September 16th, the Moore Theater in Seattle on September 18th, and the Roseland Theater in Portland on September 20th. Castle Rat in there, Feed the Dream from Into the Realm, going back a couple of years to 2024. They had an amazing session on KEXP. You should check out our YouTube channel. It's very popular. Both the YouTube channel and Castle Rat. L7, Just Like Me from Smell the Magic. L7 bassist Jennifer Finch passed away just a few days ago, and a huge loss in the music world. And wanted to play that one, not only because she plays bass on that and co-wrote that song, but also is one of the songs that she sings on that record. Jennifer Finch was also in a band in the mid-80s with Courtney Love from Hole. So I wanted to play those back-to-back, one of their first bands together. That one is called Doll Parts from Live Through This. Pip Blom in there, School is the name of that one. You also heard brand new music from Freak Slug, Girl Intentions from Amulet. That new record is out on September 18th. They have a bunch of West Coast dates, including Vancouver at the Fox Cabaret on October 23rd, Portland, Oregon at Polaris Hall, October 25th, Sacramento, October 27th at Harlow's, and San Francisco at the Independent on October 28th. They interpolate some lyrics from The Animals' Don't Let Me Be Misunderstood, so you heard that right before that, and Death Cab for Cutie. Summer Years, Thank You for Today, by request. And a fun story about that album is that that one lives in my mom's car. You know, most cars nowadays have like the Bluetooth or the USB that you plug in, and my mom always plugs her phone into the USB, and so she's either listening to the radio or whatever's on her phone. But if it's not that, if you get in the car sometimes, it'll just automatically play the CD that's in the car, and that CD has been Death Cab's Thank You for Today for years now. I mean, that record came out, what, 8 years ago, but she's only had the car for a few years, a couple years, I don't know. But it has been the album in the car for years. So that may be one of my most listened to Death Cab records, just because I always hear it when I get in my mom's car. So thank you for that request. It was really, really great. All right. Where was I? We're going to get back into some music. This is brand new from Steve Lacy. This one is called The Feeling.

Metallica, Seek and Destroy from Kill 'Em All here on KEXP 90.3 FM in Seattle, 92.7 FM in the Bay Area. We stream across the world, kexp.org, and on our mobile app as well. I kind of had to play that one following that Mary in the Junkyard song called Seek and Destroy. That's from their new record, Role Model Hermit. That one came out a couple of weeks ago. They're going to be playing at the Rickshaw Stop in San Francisco on November 4th and at Barboza in Seattle on November 7th. Steve Lacy is starting off that set. That is The Feeling from Oh Yeah? That record came out last Friday. My name is Atticus, your host and DJ every Tuesday night, 10 p.m. to 1 a.m. And a quick shout out to all the donors out there for making KEXP possible, allowing us to do so many things that you see here at KEXP, whether it's our in-studio performances or having a set that starts with Steve Lacy and ending with Metallica. Because that's what KEXP is all about. All right, getting so many great emails and texts, you can keep them coming, dj@kexp.org. Or if you'd like to text me, you can do so at 206-903-5397. 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All right, I got a request for Boy Harsher earlier, and then I lost it somewhere in here. We were trying to decide what song. But then I remember that they have a brand new song out, and so I'm going to play that one. I'm very excited about it. This one is called Heartbeat.

0: 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You just never know.
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That's Jumbo. From Underworld. From Boko Fish. Boy Harsher in there. Heartbeat from Get Mean. Their new record is out on September 18th, and I am very, very, very excited. If you listen to my show regularly or just listen to me at all, you probably know that I am a massive Boy Harsher fan, and I play them all the time. Love every single thing that they've ever done. Every album, EP, all the remixes. They're a band that they could just make whatever, and I'd be okay with it. So very excited, and I think that new song is very, very good. That one's Heartbeat, the new record, September 18th, Get Mean. My name is Atticus, your host and DJ every Tuesday night, 10 p.m. to 1 a.m., which means we're officially halfway through the show. Abby's going to be coming in with the overnight from 1 a.m. to 5 a.m., and that's going to be a great show, as it always is. Getting so many great emails and texts. 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Working on getting back to as many of you as I possibly can. It's nice playing a nice 7-minute long Underworld song to respond to some emails. All right, we're going to get right back into it. This is a new one from Open Mike Eagle, Unfinished Concrete Initials.

antenna. Pipes pinging, ain't no bird song, only birds singing. 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Also host parties in the late evening, be my riding stationary.

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It's music from T-Rex. That is Buick McCain from The Sliders celebrating its 54th anniversary today for another 15 minutes or so on the West Coast. Black Ends right before that. That is All I'm Bone. They're out of Seattle. Gil Scott-Heron with The Revolution Will Not Be Televised from Pieces of a Man. Billy Woods and Kenny Siegel teaming up for that album. It's called Maps. That song is Soundcheck featuring Quelle Chris. A little back-to-back Kenny Siegel there, because you also heard new music from Open Mic Eagle and Kenny Siegel. That one featuring M-Lock Ernst. Unfinished Concrete Initials is the name of that one, from Doomed, in all caps. That one is out on August 14th. My name is Atticus, here every Tuesday night, 10 p.m. to 1 a.m., and this is listener-powered KEXP. 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I'm going to try and get to some new Ty Siegel here shortly. We'll see what else we can get into the mix before the end of the hour. Really before the end of the show. We got another hour and 15 minutes left together. But I'm going to start it off right here. New OCs. This one's called Syringe.

0: Homeboy. Where you been, man? We've been looking for you.
1: Yeah, we ain't seen you around Burger World lately. So where you been, huh?
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one's gonna catch me. It's Bobby McFerrin with Drive from Simple Pleasures. And I just found this out recently. And maybe it's out there. Maybe a lot of people know about this. I did not know about this. But Bobby McFerrin and Jack Nicholson recorded an album in 1987. It's called How the Rhinoceros Got His Skin, How the Camel Got His Hump. And it's stories like that, with Jack Nicholson narrating it and Bobby McFerrin making all the noises like Bobby McFerrin does. And it just kind of blew me away. I have not listened to it yet. I haven't found a copy of it yet. But if anybody else is aware of that, please let me know, because I don't know. Bobby McFerrin and Jack Nicholson teaming up is just one of my favorite things in the world. Sade right before that, Turn My Back on You from Stronger Than Pride. You also heard a couple back-to-back Brazilian artists, that is Marina with Nada Por Mim from Todas. That one's going back to the 80s. And Erasmo Carlos going back to the 60s, late 60s, self-titled album. A song that I'm not going to try and pronounce, but you can check it out on the Real Time playlist. NOC's in there with Syringe from Off Course. Their brand new record came out last month. They're going to be playing their annual two shows at Numo's in Seattle, September 2nd and 3rd. They do that every year, back-to-back nights. Usually it's on a weekend, but I think because this year Labor Day is so late, they're doing it on Thursday and Friday, or Wednesday and Thursday. I don't know. Anyway, it's going to be great. It always is. They're also going to be at the Chapel in San Francisco from August 26th to 29th. They also do that every single year. And in Portland on August 31st at the Crystal Ballroom. I just love this record so much, and it marks the return of Bridget Dawson to the band as well, and I think that she just adds so much to them. So go check it out. It's weird. It's cool. I love it. My name is Atticus, your host and DJ every Tuesday night, 10 p.m. to Wednesday morning, 1 a.m. This is KEXP, where the music matters, 90.3 FM in Seattle, 92.7 FM in the Bay Area. And I just said, you know, till 1 a.m. on Wednesday morning, and it is officially Wednesday, and I haven't played Wednesday on Wednesday in a while. So we're going to run it back. Yeah.

It's new music from Julia Jacklin. That one featuring The Maze. That one is called I Wish from The Gem. Comes out on September 25th. Kevin Morby right before that. Javelin from Little Wide Open. That one came out back in May. New music from Yard Act. Their new record is called You're Gonna Need a Little Music. Came out last Friday. That is New Beginnings. They're going to be playing in San Francisco at Outside Lands on August 8th. Portland, August 9th at Revolution Hall. Seattle, August 10th at Neptune Theater. Vancouver on August 11th at The Pearl, and August 13th in Brooklyn at Warsaw. Adia Victoria right before that, South Gotta Change. Happy birthday to Adia Victoria. Charlie Rich with Rollin' With The Flow, the title track to that album. And Wednesday with Townies from Bleeds. When that album first came out, I had just started this show. I was doing an overnight show here on KEXP for almost 10 years. It was Friday morning, 1 to 5 a.m., and I had just switched. It was like the first week that I switched to this show. Tuesday nights, 10 p.m. to 1 a.m. And since it goes into Wednesday, every single week, I was playing Wednesday right at midnight. But I haven't done it for a few weeks, so I figured why not bring it back? Nice little callback set there. My name is Atticus, here for another half an hour. Then Abby will be coming in with you overnight from 1 a.m. to 5 a.m. If you have any last-minute requests, send them in right now, dj@kexp.org. You can also text me at 206-903-5397. We're going to get back to some music. This is new from Wishy. This one is called All the Rage.

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0: at the Waterfront Village with my friend, the zombie, Jonathan. You're looking good. Jonathan just got an awesome face paint job. What do you think?
1: I like turtles.

It's music from David Bowie. That's Lazarus from Black Star. Came out in 2016, wow. I should know that, but that's just crazy. That record's 10 years old now. Chinese American Bear, which also means that we lost David Bowie 10 years ago. That's just crazy to me, too. Chinese American Bear, Forever Lover, from Dim Sum and Then Some. That one came out back in May. They're going to be playing Numos in Seattle this Saturday. Twisted Teens back with their second record of the year. It's called Florida Water Blues. That is Hand Me a Cigarette. They are out of New Orleans. And I'm going to be in New Orleans next week. Trying to tie some things in here. And Wishy at the top of the set. That is All the Rage from Nature's Pill. That new record is out on October 2nd. Thanks for joining us. My name is Atticus, host and DJ every Tuesday night, 10 p.m. to 1 a.m. Means Abby's going to be up in 12 minutes or so, taking you through the overnight from 1 a.m. to 5 a.m. She just walked into the building, too. Hi, Abby. She can't see me now. She's in the other booth, but Abby is officially here. She'll be taking you through the overnight from 1 a.m. to 5 a.m. It's going to be a great show, as it always is. Thank you so much to everybody for writing in during this show. I got so many great texts and emails all throughout this show. It's just such an honor to be a part of this community and get to communicate with so many of you. And got a great text or email, actually, about how the rhinoceros got its skin, too, about that crazy Bobby McFerrin, Jack Nicholson record that I was talking about not too long ago. So shout out to Jacob for writing me and giving me some more backstory on that album, because it's just crazy to me. Such a weird combination, Bobby McFerrin and Jack Nicholson. All right, I'm going to leave you with a few more songs. I'm going to step out of the way, pass it on over to Abby here in about 10 minutes or so. And since I will be gone next week, I will be in New Orleans for work. I figured I'd play a few New Orleans-related songs before I leave. But have a great week, everybody. If you're in Seattle, I hope you can last the heat for one more day. And then it cools back down to normal summer temps of mid-70s. But tomorrow, it's going to be a hot one. So stay cool, stay safe out there, and I will see you in 2 weeks. I'm going to start it off with some Marlo Guthrie with the City of New Orleans.

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Hello, it's Abby here to haunt you once again till 5 a.m. Talking Heads with Burning Down the House, classic, and new music from Haitian Canadian artist Gayens featuring Wahali and Jaru Vandal with Podjab from the new album Roaming. It's making jazzy house with Brazilian spices so you can make out with your crush, according to this amazing artist. Really fun beats in this one. And also Angelique Kidjo with Burna Boy. That's Do Yourself from Mother Nature in 2021. We got some new Jungle also in the mix with Someday Somewhere. They have a new album called Sunshine dropping in August. And we kick things off with Always with Archie, Marry Me from their self-titled debut, released on this day in 2014. And lucky you, you can watch them play that song live in our KEXP studio back in 2014 as well. Linked on the real-time playlist for you at kexp.org. 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So thank you. And on the way, I got new tunes from Lorraine. I got some Interpol and Earth Eater and Downtown Boys, and maybe a request from you, dear listener. 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

More, the project of Seth Nyquist shares a double single, including Touch in this track you just heard, Don't Need It, and co-produced with Riley McIntyre, who's also worked with LCD Sound System and Rina Sawayama. It's sounding like a really fun new chapter for More. Really love how pronounced his vocals are on this new one. Also in this set, we have The Flaming Lips with Do You Realize? And also Aquarian Dream with their track, Do You Realize? And they were an 8-piece that was conceived by Philly drummer, producer, and arranger Norman Connors. They didn't have much success then, but ooh, I love these little nuggets like Do You Realize? And we kick things off with Alabama Shakes, who just dropped I Feel Hope Coming from their forthcoming album, I Must Be Dreaming. It's going to land on August 28th here where the music matters. It's KEXP. And my name is Abby, hanging out with you till 5 a.m. Pacific time. I hope you're doing well wherever you exist in this known universe. And if you're between the ages of 15 and 18 and love KEXP, have you ever dreamed of being a radio DJ? 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

0: and they're open now through July 28th. So exciting. And on the way, I got new tunes from Ella Minus and Baby Rose. So much good stuff coming up and not enough time to serve it all. So we'll jump back to it with Genesis Owusu, who's going to be on tour soon with a lot of sold-out dates, including November 6th at the Rickshaw Stop in San Francisco and at Numo's on November 8th in Seattle. This is his track featuring Lady Hawk on Falling Both Ways.
1: Heaven, hell, what's the difference? Now that I get to

Sarah Cahoon is going to be live on KEXP this Thursday on the Midday Show at 11 a.m. Don't miss out on that. She's going to be playing new tracks from her forthcoming album, I've Missed You All These Years, including this track, Pulling Up Roots. Also, Phoebe Bridgers in the mix with Lost Boys, and that's the first single from her third studio album, Lost Weekend. And also, we had Dusty Springfield, Dum Dum Girls, and Genesis Owusu in the mix. Check out that set on the Real Time playlist over at kexp.org and via your KEXP mobile apps. And my name is Abby. Hello. It's 2 a.m. here in the Pacific Northwest, and, you know, I'm here to haunt you until 5 a.m. or help, you know, soundtrack your journey, whether it's a long drive like Shayna and her mom heading from Rhode Island to Tennessee this morning. Would you be able to play some Janis Joplin for my mom? Yeah, I can, Shayna. Here's Shayna's mom. This one's for you. It's Janis Joplin with Try. Just a little bit harder on KEXP.

And happy birthday to Will Calhoun, the Grammy-winning drummer for rock and roll band Living Color. He's turning 62 today. And with Living Color, he was one of the first drummers to blend advanced funk and fusion techniques with elements of hard rock and thrash metal. You can hear it. It's amazing. And more recently, he's integrated drum and bass grooves, ethnic percussion and sampling into his playing. And he's really a physical player, like, absolutely would love to see him live. It's phenomenal. And also, I was listening to this podcast recently, like, what do you hear first when you listen to music? Do you hear the song lyrics, or do you hear just like a melody, or do you hear certain parts of like the instrumentation first? It's really hard. I think it changes often for me, but I think, you know, I often hear the drums first, and I think, you know, that's the foundation of any track, that percussive element, and that's what I love about drumming. It is just, it's just really cool how they lay down the foundation and also, you know, and inform it in so many other ways. But yeah, let me know. What do you hear first? Do you hear the song lyrics, or do you hear like a certain kind of musical element first when you first hear a song? Let me know. I'm curious your thoughts. DJ@kexp.org. And then also Pylon with Beep in that set, from those amazing art school students with just amazing frenetic post-punk. Lux Securité is also channeling that with their track Detour from the new album Bingo. They're a Montreal-based collective. They formed during the 2020 when most of the band members could not play in their primary bands. And look at this. Lots of good artsy post-punk anthems right here. And also Janis Joplin kicking us off for Shayna and her mom traveling from Rhode Island to Tennessee. I hope you enjoyed Try Just a Little Bit Harder here on KEXP. It's at 90.3 FM. We're in Seattle, and we're also in the Bay Area at 92.7 FM and all around this known universe, KEXP.org, and via our KEXP mobile apps. And on the way, I got the latest from Interpol, Black Marble, Mike D of the Beastie Boys, and Bonobo, and perhaps a request from you. Don't be shy. Tell me what you hear first, song lyrics, and maybe your song request at 206-903-5397. And gonna kick off this next set with the latest from Nick Leone and Ella Minus teaming up for a new release with this track called Aspera on KEXP.

Kelly Lee Owens with the George Daniel remix of her track Higher from 2024. Also, John Hopkins and Imogen Heap. Who knew? They were longtime friends, and they finally have collaborated on this track called Reckoning. It's absolutely beautiful, and that, I hope, means there's more collaborative tracks to come. And also we had Ella Minus and Nick Leon, with who are also longtime friends, joining up for a new collaborative six-song EP. And they're going to be dropping that officially on November 20th. And it's all here. Where the Music Matters on KEXP. Check out the real-time playlist over on our apps, which you can download for free. 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And, you know, I'm here to help you out with that. And then also stay with us 24/7. We got a lovely day ahead for you, including early with Lisa LeClaire sitting in, the morning show with John at 7, and the midday show with Kevin Cole sitting in. And he's got Bob Mould live on KEXP at 11. That's going to be fun. And then the afternoon show with Troy Nelson. He has Snooper live on KEXP at 3. So we got you jam-packed all day long. All this goodness. Keep track of it all at kexp.org. And keep moving. Keep dancing out of your chair. I got you with some the latest from Keshavra. This is Pambu Mukan Uncle on KEXP.

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DJ Shadow and Ice Cube with Nobody Wants to Die, celebrating 10 years of The Mountain Will Fall here on Listener Powered KEXP. It was originally released in 2016, and this is just a really cool just deluxe edition that is forthcoming. And this track featuring Ice Cube, amazing. A powerful reflection on morality, legacy, and resilience that pairs cinematic production with two commanding voices. And also in that set, we had some Italo from Rudy & Co. That's Mama Radio. And La Imperatrice and Fabiana Martone with Danza Marelu from the album Pulsar back in 2024. And new tunes from Keshavra featuring Sahana Narish with Pambu Mugan Unkal. Really fun. I love how Keshav describes his music to other people. By the way of, you know, how people mix their cocktails after they've enjoyed three drinks. Washed out kraut pop, diasporic dub, not dub excursions are roughly measured out and then shaken wildly. I love it. Looking forward to hearing more from them. And it's all here on KEXP, where the music matters, at 90.3 FM in Seattle and in the Bay Area at 92.7 and all around the world on your KEXP mobile apps. And up next, I got the latest from Kenny Siegel, Open Mike Eagle, with Unfinished Concrete Initials.

my rod and station in a room for meditation. All this agitation covering negative stains, but I never could find a replacement. 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
1: Hi, this is Nicole Swims from the band Blackens. 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

L7 with Shove. Rest in peace to Jennifer Finch, bassist and vocalist for L7, a musical pioneer who passed away over the weekend from cancer. Per Jennifer's wishes, the band continues their farewell tour. They're going to be playing Seattle at the Showbox on November 10th, San Francisco at the Regency Ballroom on November 13th. And also, we had local music from Bam Bam, iconic Seattle band led by the late Tina Bell, with Going Down from the album Free Fall from Space, and Black Ends, local Seattle band with All I'm Bone. They call it gunk pop, an evolution of grunge that's filtered through the modern lens. And they also performed in our studio back in 2024. 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And my name is Abby, hanging out with you till 5 a.m. Pacific time, as I do every Wednesday with you. And I hope you're doing well wherever you exist in this known universe. And thanks so much for hanging out. And do you know anyone between the ages of 15 and 18 who love KEXP? 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Whee! And a little yip, yip, yow, because there's new Caroline Rose.

Ty Segall is headlining KEXP's Sold Out Barbecue on Saturday, April. April, Abby. Geez, August 22nd. And even though it's sold out, I hope you can go. It'll be amazing. And you'll see Ty Segall, Arlo Parks, Angie Desportrine, Packaging, Los Miralos, and Sea Lemon at KEXP's Seattle Center Campus. Also got Bruncho in the mix with Insert Coin from Can't Get Past the Lips from 2011. They were live on KEXP in 2013. And also this fun, rowdy, poppy, psychobilly-infused track that Caroline Rose has been performing for years, but she's been now just releasing it officially with Yip Yip Yow on KEXP, where the music matters, at 90.3 FM in Seattle, 92.7 in the Bay, and all around the world, KEXP.org. And on the way, I have the latest from Ian Sweet. I got some Bibio Sound Machine, Interpol, and so much more. But don't be shy. Reach out. Let me know what you want to hear. DJ at KEXP.org. O-R-B. Wow. See, this is when my protein, she's wearing off my brain right now. DJ at KEXP.org. And I said G. And also, you can text carefully at 206-903-5397. Silliness aside, we're making it through this 3 a.m. Hour. And I hope you are too. Yeah, we're all doing this together. Yeah, perfect. Awesome. Cool. How about some Saul Williams teaming up with More Mother on this track called Conspiracy?

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And who doesn't love a Turkish cover of Personal Jesus? Alcazar and Sybil recording that live on KEXP earlier this year. You got to watch the full session. It's linked on the real-time playlist for you, KEXP.org, and via our KEXP mobile apps. Also in that set, we got Lagos Thugs, a Nigerian Lagos-based Afrobeat band of 12 young talented musicians. Also Thievery Corporation, Massive Attack, and brand new Saul Williams featuring More Mother and Ganja Sufi with Conspiracy from the forthcoming record Leap Life, dropping at the end of August. And it's all here where the music matters, in the weirdest times of the night, morning, universe, wherever you exist. Thanks for being here. And my name is Abby. I'm hanging out with you till 5 a.m. And then stick around because you got early with my dear Lisa LeClaire. She'll be here at 5 a.m. And then the morning show with John, Kevin Cole sitting in on the midday show, bringing in Bob Mould live on KEXP at 11. That'll be awesome. The afternoon show with Troy Nelson. He's going to have Snooper in at 3 p.m. And you'll just have so much more. Keep with us each and every day, 24/7. We got you and you got us. And also, a big happy birthday to Keith Sweat, turning 65 today. A shout out to Davey for this amazing request. And here's his amazing smash hit called Twisted. Good morning. Oh, yeah, man.

No, no, no, no, no, no, no, no, no, no, no, no, no, no, no, no, no, no, no, no, no, no, no, no, no, no, no, no, no, no, no, no, no, no, no, no, no, no, no, no, no, no, no, no, no, no, no, no, no, no, no, no, no, no, no, no, no, no, no, no, no, no, no, no, no, no, no, no, no, no, no, no, no, no, no, no, no, no, no, no, no, no, no, no, no, no, no, no, no, no, no, no, no, no, no, no, no, no, no, no, no, no, no, no, no, no, no, no, no, no, no, no, no, no, no, no, no, no, no, no, no, no, no, no, no, no, no, no, no, no, no, no, no, no, no, no, no, no, no, no, no, no, no, no, no, no, no, no, no, no, no, no, no, no, no, no, no, no, no, no, no, no, no, no, no, no, no, no, no, no, no, no, no, no, no, no, no, no, no, no, no, no, no, no, no, no, no, no, no,

Yeah.

Shout out to William listening from Dallas for Foam Boy summering from the new album Stupid Hot because we're all getting a little heated. I guess Dallas will be heating up as well. It's been humid here in Seattle. It doesn't really get humid, you know, like Midwest humid. So I'm not enjoying it right now. I thought I moved to get away from that. But alas, I hope you all are staying safe out in the heat. Wear your sunscreen. As someone who used to have a pretty bad sun allergy growing up, wear your sunscreen, okay? Stay safe. Also in that set, we had Sneaker Pimps with Spin Spin Sugar from Becoming X, their debut studio album back in 1996. We got Snakes with Hong Kong to Amsterdam and Maji Merlin with the new track called Spice Kick. That's from the new album Powerhouse out now. Also Jade with Don't Walk Away from Jade to the Max. And fun fact, that track, the bass line of the song, was sampled by a tribe called Quest for the song Award Tour. Yes, I love it. And also a happy birthday to Keith Sweat, turning 65 today. That's what Davey called Bedroom Keith with his track Twisted. Here where the music matters, it's KEXP. My name is Abby. I'm hanging out with you for another hour here in the weirdest hours of the night on Wednesday. And whether you're walking across the bridge in Cambridge, Massachusetts, hello, Micah. And shout out to Eric and Philip and Shayna and Chris and Waffles and Jacob and Davey and Amy and Paul and Kristen for all being here. Thanks for hanging out. Any last minute requests can be dropped my way at dj@kexp.org. You can also text carefully at 206-98. Wow. Sometimes my brain just forgets things mid-sentence at 4 a.m. Does that happen to you? 206-903-5397. There you go. She's back. And we're going to be back in this set right now with the latest from Ice Age. This is called The Week on Listener Powered KEXP.

0: That's her and the Crystal Method collaborating on Can't You Trip Like I Do. Remember the movie Spawn? Yeah, 1997. Shout out to SJ for that amazing request after a long night of working. And I hope you heard it. And the Lindas with Oh from Growing Up back in 2022. You got to watch them performing that live on KEXP. The session is on the real time playlist for you at kexp.org. Also, Ramones with Blitzkrieg Bop, Bop. And Ice Age, brand new, called The Week, kicking us off from their new album, For Love of Grace in the Hereafter. It's all here in the weirdest hours of the night. KEXP. Also, on the way, we got Early with Lisa LeClaire coming up at 5 a.m. Woo! And also, I got brand new stuff from Gurriers. It's Party Lines from their forthcoming record, Nobody's Coming to Save You.
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Dark Cheese May with Beautiful Obsession Killer from the self-titled album released on this day in 2024. And catch Dark Cheese May live on Friday at Baba Yaga in Seattle. 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We also had the Julie Ruin. And Steph just texting in, she said, oh my God, I opened my eyes to Sprint's cover of La Tigre, and then you play my fave Julie Ruin song? Thanks so much. What an awesome way to start my Wednesday. Yes, I love that cover of the 1999 La Tigre classic. Sprint's crushed it. You got to check out their KEXP session as well. If you love that kind of energy, they got it for you. And also we had Ceremony with Death, Destruction, Mayhem. That's a request for Paul tuning in. That's from their album, Tell Me Your Dream. It's going to be dropping at the beginning of August, and they're going to be playing at the Substation here in Seattle on Sunday, September 27th, and then over in San Francisco at the Fillmore on Friday, November 13th. And then we kick things off with Gurriers. The Dublin band's second album, Nobody's Coming to Save You, is going to be dropping on September 25th at the track Party Lines. And don't miss their awesome KEXP session from this past March. Was truly lucky to host them in studio. So it's all linked on the Real Time playlist for you. But make sure to subscribe to our YouTube channel so you don't miss out. 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Be a part of this community that supports and champions music. And you can do so at kexp.org/donate. And thank you. Thank you to everyone who has donated in the past, present, and incoming future. And let's see. On the way, I got a little bit of Empanadas Ilegales from Vancouver, BC, and then also Zune, who is the new album called Happy Thought School. This is called One Too Many Nights on Listener Powered KEXP.

0: Man, woman, chainsaw. Get Up and Dance is the name of their track from their forthcoming album, Cannonball, which is set to drop on August 7th. I'm really looking forward to that one. Love the orchestration and just the movement of this whole symphonic grunge punk. They also taped a live in studio with us back in March of last year, and that session is part of how this London six piece started turning heads. So you got to watch the session. You can bookmark it to watch at your leisure. It's over on the Real Time playlist at kexp.org, and also you can download the KEXP mobile apps, carry those with you wherever you go, so you don't miss out on all of your new favorite tracks and all of the nitty-gritty info you need to impress your friends. Also, we got Ride with Vapor Trail from their album Nowhere. Just phenomenal, classic as always. And then Zune featuring Sam Jr. on the track One Too Many Nights. Their new album, Happy Thought School, recently dropped, and it is refracts heartbreak, relapse, racial trauma, and spiritual recalibration through a cosmic blend of moccasin gaze and dream pop. It's all shaped by memory, distortion, and tape hiss. Love how Zune uses just all these beautiful elements to create something amazing. So check out all of their work. And it's all here where the music matters on KEXP. We're at 90.3 FM in Seattle. We're at 92.7 in the Bay. And also, hey, are you between the ages of 15 and 18? Do you love KEXP? Have you ever dreamed of being a radio DJ? 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And thank you for making those amazing programs available. 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And I'm going to hand things off soon to my dear Lisa LeClaire. She is sitting in for early at 5 a.m. And then also, we got some fun in studios today. If you are in the Seattle area for 11 a.m., Bob Mould is live on KEXP. And then Snooper is live on KEXP at 3 p.m. And both sessions are open to the public. I recommend you get to the gathering space at least an hour beforehand. More information can be found on our events page at kexp.org. I got a couple tracks left for you, including the latest from DJ Seinfeld, teaming up with Dan Whitlam on this track called If This Is It, which is also the title of his new album, coming your way on Listener Powered KEXP.
1: It's like you forgot I was ever even here. Like you woke up one day and decided this was it. Time to move on now. Time to let life fly and close that chapter. Had a spark at the start and we left it in fractures. I would have done anything for you. I would have done anything for you.

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Because the past is gone, and the future is uncertain.

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That was Daniel Avery you heard right there, Rapture in Blue, the midnight version of that track, a remixed record that came out earlier this year that might end up on my favorites list. Night Tapes before that with a brand new remix of Storm. It's the Jasper Tegner remix of that one. Before that, you heard Odessa featuring Betty LaVette, The Last Goodbye. And it was on this day in 2022 that Odessa released that record. And if you go check out the music video for that track, you might see a familiar face in there. Our very own Evil Walker plays bass in the music video for The Last Goodbye. My name is Lisa LeClaire, filling in for Evil Walker here on Early this morning. Happy to have you here. If you want to reach out during the show, say good morning, request a song. DJ at KXP.org is how you can do that. Or if you got your phone in front of you, you can text at 206-903-5397. Here with you till 7 a.m. And on the way, I've got some more album anniversaries in the show from the Ravenettes, Dark Cheese May. Birthdays to celebrate for Dia Victoria, Estelle Bennett of the Ronettes, and George Clinton, born on this day. And new music. We're big fans of new music here at KXP. I've got songs from Mary in the Junkyard, Margot Price, Francis of Delirium in this next hour. And it was just announced yesterday, Boy Harsher announced a new record and a new single along with it, so that's definitely coming later on too. Right now though, I'm gonna play you some Curve. You're tuned into KXP. It is Early.

0: KXP, where the music matters. The Raveonettes right there with Kill from Peyahi, which is released on this day in 2014. A brand new single before that from Tarana. Spitting Image is the name of that one, and I am going to be thoroughly obsessed with that song for golly knows how long. Curved before that with Dirty High off of Come Clean here on Early.
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0: My name is Lisa LeClaire here with you on Early, filling in for Eva Walker. 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All right, I have got a new Mary in the Junkyard for you from their new record, Role Model Hermit. This is New Muscles.

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0: Chainsaw. Is that one of the best singles released this year? It just might be. Nosedive is the name of that one. Florence and the Machine before that with one of the greats from Everybody Scream, a tour I'm still living in every day. Mary and the Junkyard started us off with New Muscles, and they will be here in Seattle on November 7th at Barboza. So you probably want to get your tickets earlier to that one. I have a feeling it'll probably sell out. Also, let's just have more string instruments in bands all the time, please.
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0: You're tuned in to Early. My name is Lisa LeClaire here with you, filling in for Evil Walker. And still ahead in this hour, I've got some new Francis of Delirium on the way. But first, see if you can figure out who this song is about. This is Margo Price, Oval Room, KXP.

0: 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And that was Concrete Blonde right there with Heal It Up off of Mexican Moon, released back in 1993. Francis of Delirium before that with Higher off the new record Run, Run, Pure Beauty. And she will be in San Francisco's Café du Nord on Thursday, October 29th, and here in Seattle at Barboza on October 26th. Adia Victoria before that, Troubled Mind, and a very happy birthday today to Adia Victoria, born on this day in 1986, and started off that set with new Margot Price, Oval Room from Days of Unrest.
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0: My name is Lisa LeClaire here with you on Early this morning. If you want to reach out during the show, we've still got an hour left together. If you have a request or message or anything, dj at kxp.org is how to email in. And 206-903-5397 is how you text in. Love hearing from you each and every time I am on air, and big thank you to Sina and Ashley for helping out on the real-time playlist. Lots of great information on there if you're curious about any of the songs being played. All right, I ended with Concrete Blonde there, which means I kind of want to get a little gothier now. This is a track from the band Mesa, At Races, the Cold Cave remix. Here on KXP, it's Early.

0: tender entity. You just never know.
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0: Hey, XP, where the music matters, Dark Chisme, right there with Fangs. A very happy anniversary to that excellent, excellent record released on this day, July 22nd, 2024. Their Seattle-based dark wave band started by Chicago-raised DJ Christine and E on bass there. And just absolutely love that record. Before that, Goths Rejoice, Boy Harsher is officially back. They just announced yesterday that they have a new album coming in September. It's been about, I think, 4 years since we've had an actual album from them. And Heartbeat was the name of that new single that came along with that announcement. And boy, howdy, I'm excited for Boy Harsher. Mesa before that at Races, the Cold Cave remix of that track.
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0: You are tuned in to Early. My name is Lisa LeClaire, and if you are between the ages of 15 and 18 years old, and you also happen to love KXP, then, well, I've got something for you that you should know. We have our teen applications open now. They are working with KXP DJs, young music lovers. You can gain knowledge. You can train in music curation, public speaking, which I apparently need to work on today, board operation, digital asset management, recording, all kinds of stuff that we offer for teenagers between 15 and 18. And class members receive money for participation in that. The applications are open now and only through July 28th. So you've only got a few more days if you want to apply to be a part of the 90-point teen cohort. And you can find out more information at kxp.org/teen. All right, I've got another birthday to celebrate on the show today. George Clinton was born on this day in 1941. This is Atomic Dog.

0: KXP, yabba dabba dude, indeed. La Tigra right there with Mediocrity Rules. That is one of the three projects that Kathleen Hanna of Bikini Kill is in. New music from Lost Security before that. Detour from Bingo, released this year from that Montreal band. And then George Clinton before that. Very happy birthday today to him, born on this day in 1941. Also, of course, of Parliament and Funkadelic.
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KXP, donor-supported public radio. Right there, Gloom, do me a favor from 2023's main character. New track from Ian Sweet before that, Silver Screen. And you can catch Ian Sweet on tour this year, hitting up Seattle's Baba Yaga on November 3rd, Portland's Polaris Hall on November 4th, and down in San Francisco, Café du Nord on November 6th. And before that, a listener request for Lush's Out of Control off of Blind Spot. Sending that one out to Jonathan in Western Georgia today. Thank you, Jonathan. That was a perfect request for today. My name is Lisa LeClaire, here with you for a little bit longer on Early. And this right here is Baby Rose.

KEXP, where the music matters and where the Hal Blaine drumbeat matters so much to me. It gets my heart every time. That was Oakland's Ye Ming and the Rumors, Treasury of Loved Ones, some the new record Residue. The Ronettes before that with Be My Baby, and remembering Estelle Bennett of the Ronettes, who was born on this day in 1941. She passed away February 11th, 2009. And then Baby Rose started us off with Better. My name is Lisa LeClaire. That is it for me here on Early. Thank you so much, everyone, for tuning in today. Sina and Ashley for helping out behind the scenes. I appreciate you all very, very much. I will be back at it again on Early tomorrow at 5 a.m. In the meantime, John Richards is up next for the morning show. I've got one last track before I go, and it's going to come from Deep Sea Diver, performing a cover of Massive Attack's Teardrop. Thanks for listening, everybody.

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0: Seattle Rep, presenting Freak the Mighty, a new musical based on Rodman Philbrick's book. Set in the early 90s, it tells the story of two teens whose friendship changes their lives and their community. From the producers of Come From Away, begins July 30th. Ticket info at seattlerep.org.
3: 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I included a gift to KEXP in my will so that future generations of music lovers can also benefit from all that KEXP has to offer. 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

Anyone else out there tearing up a little with Sinead O'Connor today? I've heard that record. That's got to be like a top 10 most listened to record for me. But I think the frame of reference of everything that led up to that, maybe a little teary-eyed hearing that one today. It was a boomerang set. Three artists covered, then three different songs from those artists is what we did there. Sinead O'Connor, The Emperor's New Clothes, Mazzy Star, holla. And you also heard the greatest living human right now, Dolly Parton, Coat of Many Colors, title track to the 1971 album Waxahachie, with just a gorgeous cover, I'm sure you agree, of Light of a Clear Blue Morning, reminding you everything's going to be okay. Valerie June, what a voice, man, covering Mazzy Star, Fade Into You from the Undercover album, and Cat Power, covering Nothing Compares to You, covering Sinead O'Connor, but also Prince on that one. And Deep Sea Diver with a cover of Massive Attack's Teardrop, probably the most popular song right now, getting so much great feedback on that one, as there should be. All right, I'm John Richards. This is The Morning Show. Man, so good to be with you. Messages are flying at a furious pace. We're trying to keep up right now, me and Dan and Owen. Let's see. Sarah in Tulsa's missing late mom, Karen, on what should have been her birthday today. Ooh, a little Jackson Brown. You know what always sounds good? Jackson Brown. Mark in Mount Baker, Tori in Colorado checking in, Nate in Michigan. I just got this one from Pete in the UK. He said, I stumbled on a YouTube session in your studio. I looked up your station and wow, you have taken a 70-year-old back to his music roots. I just booked a ticket to see Man, Woman, Chainsaw in a record store in Brighton and signing. We have nothing like you here in the UK. Pete, we need to just cut that out, put it in a frame and put it up on the booth door. Thank you, Pete. Appreciate that. That is everything we are about, and you are never too old or too young to love bands like Man, Woman, Chainsaw. Please send pictures. Please. For the love of God, you got to do that. Jesse and Ballard. Wow, Waxahachie, Valerie June, Cat Power, Deep Sea Divers, and covers of some of my favorite love songs. What a great starting set to the morning. Thank you. You're very welcome, Jesse in Ballard. Thomas on Vashon. This weekend, I went to the 2026 Grain Gathering hosted by Bread Lab up in Mount Vernon. 3 days of building nourishing communities through farmers, millers, bakers, and maltsters. Of course I wore a cake. Did I get that right? Maltsters? Of course I wore a Cakesby t-shirt. Of course you did, as half of my shirts are said shirts. Many other bakers came up telling me they too listen to KXB. Shout out to all the bakers right now listening. I want to see a fist pump. I want to see that flower flying. These are folks from all around the country, not just here in Seattle or the Bay. They were there as well. We are truly not alone. We bonded over music, food, conversation, and beverages. I met many wonderful people. Shout out to all the bakers and baker adjacent folks tuning in. That's a great message, man. And then Rick wrote in. Rick's work in the cemetery. My mom was born 1931, farm girl, came home from school one day to find mom crying like the world just ended. Coat of Many Colors was playing. She went in to tell me about a flower sack dress she had as a young girl. I'll cry every time I hear that song. Wow, powerful messages today. DJ at KXP.org. 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Powerful or not, you can just check in. You don't have to have a big story, but if you do, that's good too. All right, I want to get to this new one from Sylvan Esso. And if you don't know about this one yet, they're sampling something here. And Sylvan Esso's this everything so far, right? That last one, Hot Slob, that they release is just it. I mean this in the best way. It doesn't sound very much like Sylvan Esso, right? They got a totally different sound. Well, this one they're sampling a 10-minute song that I love. I'm not gonna tell you what it is, but because you power KXP, we're gonna play that 10-minute song after. But let's get to the Sylvan Esso first, and you might figure it out when you're listening. This is new. This is called Concrete Glen. Only here on KXP and only here because of you. Thank you. You're not.

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matters, when translated, gets me out of saying the word. It means a good beginning. Sylvan Esso, sampling cigar roast. I think those words would come out of my mouth, but that's beauty, KEXP. Concrete Glen, the name of that. New record is out in September. You know what my commitment to that cigar roast track was? I had 9 minutes there to pee and I didn't take it. And I've had to for quite some time. That is my commitment to cigar roast. I am not as committed to this mono track, so I'll be right back, but it is a very, very good song, and it is brand new from the Japanese band Snowdrop Release, continuing the vein of Cigarros here on KEXP, where the music matters. You are not alone.

0: KEXP, where the music matters. See, every time you hear Jackson Brown, it sounds amazing. And it reminds me every time I hear it, listen to more. Late for the Sky is the 1974 album. For a dancer, the name of that, and that came from Sarah in Tulsa, said Amplifier. Sarah, checking in from Tulsa, Oklahoma, with a birthday request for my mom, Karen. It would have been 68 today. She passed away the day after Thanksgiving after complications from a surgery. Would you please play For a Dancer by Jackson Brown? He was one of her all-time favorite musicians, seen him in concert anytime she could her entire life. They became somewhat of friends, and I have a distant memory of going to one of his shows as a child and eating dinner with him before the show. That's amazing. Brandi Carlile with the Seattle Symphony Orchestra covering Forever Young this morning as well, and Mono got things started, the Japanese band's latest album is called Snowdrop. Here where the music matters, KEXP. Be right back.
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0: All right, morning show here on KEXP. I am John Richards, hosting the show today. This is my last day in Greenpoint in Brooklyn. I'd be sad to leave Real to Real Haven, my Real to Real home away from home in New York. And it's just an amazing spot that I've been hanging out at. Big thank you to Ryan and Marco for allowing me to sit here and have my little setup. And I got a little cold coffee and a lot of music to get to you and a lot of messages coming in, man. I love it. I just posted an emotional post on my Instagram as well. DJ John Richards. I was walking through Central Park last night with my wife, and we did a dusk walk. And I haven't seen fireflies since I was a kid in Sioux City, Iowa. We used to find fireflies, used to try to collect them in a jar. We let them go, by the way, but we used to collect them in a jar when we could and have a lit up jar. I really haven't seen, I think, fireflies since I left when I was a child. And last night, all over the park, fireflies were just, I thought I was on drugs or having a stroke or something, but the fireflies were just lighting up. And then I listened, and there was a man below the bridge. Well, a horse went over, I swear to God, a horse carriage thing went over it, and he was doing hallelujah. It was amazing. Is everything that this life is about, just nature and trees and music, horses, just the whole thing. Yeah, life's about horses. You know, I've got this thing for horses. So anyway, I've only ridden horses one time in my life, and it was the greatest moment of my life. So I got to get back. You know what they say? I got to get back on the horse. Anyway, moving on from that deep emotional thing there I'm doing. DJ John Richards, if you'd like to learn more and see videos of it. Let's see. Dave in Silverdale wrote in, following up on the UK Pete text. We used to have John Peel. Oh, thank you, Dave. He's my hero. KXP is a living embodiment of the spirit of John Peel. Well, that is the ultimate compliment for a station like ours. He'd be so proud of your output and commitment to real music on real radio. Dave, when I was younger, I would find anything that said John Peel session on it. I didn't care who the band was. I found the money, and I would just buy it every time. That's how I found Inspiral Carpets. I'm a big fan of theirs. It was a Peel session, among many others. Man, if I think about it, there are so many bands. Seattle bands got tons of love from John very early in their careers. Weren't for him, who knows? Autumn wrote in, I'm in Boston studying how to be an expressive art therapist for kiddos who've experienced trauma. My God, Autumn, you're my hero. I made all sorts of things, but my favorites are here. And she sent a picture. She made a little... It's Penelope the Third. She's a furry pouch that holds all my hopes and dreams, and it's the most amazing thing I've ever seen. Thank you for the musical inspiration. Autumn, thank you. Thank you for doing that. That's amazing. And a Marshall in Philly got a KEXP license plate right next to his Darwin sticker. How many of those are out there? Marshall in Philly is representing KEXP with a license plate. So if you see Marshall in Philly, say hi. He's got the KEXP license plate. I saw Brad Baker write in as well, and I noticed... Brad, in your email signature, there it is. He said, we were talking about Bakers. He said, I want just to reiterate how great you guys are for this crazy planet. Keep doing what you're doing. I'm heading to see Babe Rainbow tonight at Pyramid Scheme in Grand Rapids, and maybe one of their groovy tunes will work its way into your sets. I'll try. Keep fighting the good fight, fist in the air. And then I look at his little signature there. It says, Brett Baker, Creative Service Coordinator. at the Kent District Library, and right next to it, proud KXP amplifier. So people are showing up for the station in their email signatures, on their license plate, with their amplifier gifts. And like when I say we have friends everywhere, we have friends everywhere. All right, back to it. More music from New York. This is Myra Lee, named after an album of the first artist we played today, Cat Power. This is off their brand new release, Capture the Flag. It's called Trapped. Here on KXP, we have friends everywhere.

0: Well, I do. The Velvet Underground, who loves the sun, and my time in New York has seen a lot of it. New York band, The Velvet Underground, who loves the sun, from the Loaded album, Yuri Ye Ming and The Rumors, and that they are out of the Bay Area. So much good music in the Bay. It's one of the reasons 92.7. That's why we're there in the Bay, to support these bands, including Oakland band, Ye Ming and The Rumors. Residue is the record, Paper Doll, the song, and Myra Lee in there out of New York. The debut album is called Capture the Flag, and that one's entitled Trapped. Here on Lister Power KXP, I'm John Richards. Be right back.
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0: Okay, morning show here on KXP. Thanks for all the messages. We did miss Benson's birthday. If you're listening, Alameda, happy birthday. A teenager now, 13, great age. Let's see, who else have I mentioned? Nate in Michigan, Paul in Seattle, Julia in Ballard, Kristen from Skyway, Evan from Fargo, Kerrigan, who's age 6, listening in Seattle, wearing her dress of many colors. Love that. We played that song from Dolly earlier in the show. Ryan in the Bay, Leanna checking in from Iceland. Good to hear from you as always, friend. 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They may or may not be wearing KXP t-shirts and holding KXP mugs. They definitely are. Anna driving past KXP with tears in her eyes, and Kira on Beacon Hill as well, checking in. DJ, KEXP.org. 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Everything going on here on the show, and I haven't even mentioned, today's Bob Mould Day. Bob Mould will be in the KXP studios. I am nowhere near Seattle today, but if you are, at 11 a.m. Pacific Standard Time, Sir Bob Mould performs live, as he should, at KXP. Last I saw him, he was on the Showbox stage at our Children's Hospital benefit. One man, one guitar, playing his entire catalog. I swear he played every song he ever made. All in a row. It was amazing. But Bob Mould will be on at 11. Snooper is going to be live at 3 o'clock Pacific time. That is open to the public as well. And then Jewel will be airing the Primitive Ring session at 8 o'clock Pacific Standard Time. That's all happening today. 3 sessions. And then tomorrow, Sarah Cahoon live on the Midday Show at 11 a.m. again, Seattle time. Great stuff. All right, let's get back to it. I mentioned Philly earlier, so it reminded me to get to this new one from Philly band Hurry. Zoned Out is a new record. This is called Complications. KEXP, where the music matters and you are not alone.

0: KEXP, where the music matters. That is new from Portland, Oregon. They're called Growing Pains. Daniel Loves Mandy Forever, the new record coming in October. And Drive is the name of that first song from it. And I love that they created this band in 2018 after meeting in the School of Rock program. The School of Rock program, so important. KEXP has always been involved with School of Rock, supporting it where it can. If you don't know about School of Rock and you have kids who want to play music and meet other fellow music nerds and get together and create music, it's just an amazing organization. So again, they're called School of Rock. And that's where Growing Pains met, which is so cool. And again, that's coming out October 9th. Drive the song. Jayhawks, Tailspin from the Minneapolis band, 7th studio album, Rainy Day Music. Swingin' from Tom Petty and the Heartbreakers off the Echo album. He made up the lyrics for the song on the spot. God. They were planning on using their studio time one day to redo their recording of Free Girl Now, but Petty and his band didn't show a lot of enthusiasm for the task. Instead, the band was plugging in, and Petty could hear the feedback from the other instrument in his ears. He started plucking away at some guitar chords. Little by little, the rest of the band fell in behind him, and he began shouting out the lyrics to a song. He was ad-libbing on the fly, where he's referencing Benny Goodman, Sammy Davis, Glenn Miller, and others, and went down swinging. My God, to be a fly in the wall of that day. Anyway, Hurry before that, out of Philadelphia. That is brand new as well, and Zoned Out is the name of the record, and Complications, the song. Join us on Friday, August 7th for Camp KEXP. 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
1: All right, you know, the thing I failed to mention, which is just bad on my part, you know, so many things to mention we have going on at KEXP. I mentioned it's Bob Mould Day at KEXP, one of our favorite days of the year. Do you know who's hosting the midday show? Kevin Cole. Kevin Cole, Bob Mould equals love. Minneapolis love. You know, that kind of, you know, Minnesota love. Anyway, that's happening. I cannot wait. 11 o'clock Seattle time. You, if you were in the Seattle area, you could make it there. Get there early and see the session. But either way, I'll be tuned in. I hope you are as well. That's 11 o'clock Seattle time in the mothership at KEXP in Seattle, the Seattle Center. All right. Thanks for checking in, everybody. 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Got such a nice message from Summer, where it's summer here in New York. John, so happy to have you in Greenpoint. It's nice to know you're working down the street. I personally think this is the best neighborhood in New York. Summer, I love this neighborhood. It is the small things that I love here, like a pair of mourning doves who've moved into my herb garden on my fire escape and have laid two eggs and who will soon be raising a family here. Like your fireflies last night in the park, magical things still happen in the middle of the city. Have a great rest of your trip. Summer sent pictures too, and I just love them. Thank you, Summer. 100%. Amy, Jen, and Hank, and Allie listening in New York. Thank you. Mike also in New York. Thank you. Dan on the playlist saying goodbye to his New York loving Aunt Kathy today and says, say hi to mom for me. Thank you, Dan. Appreciate you sharing that. Julia in Tacoma, happy birthday. Rick in the Bay says, Tom Petty every day, please. Do my best, Rick. And Peter in Madison Valley checking in as well. Good to hear from all of you. All right, let's get back to the music with the new one from Mary in the Junkyard. This is called Blood.

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0: KEXP, where the music matters, built to spills. You were right from Keep It Like a Secret here on the morning show. That Death Cab song reminded me a little bit of that song. Envy the Birds. Well played, Death Cab, I agree. I Built You a Tower is the latest and excellent album from Death Cab, who, by the way, will be live on KEXP Monday, September 7th at 11 a.m. Seattle time. You also heard Mary in the Junkyard. That is brand new. I really like this album. It's growing on me every time I play it. Role Model Hermit, the name of it. Blood, the name of the song here on Lister Powered KEXP. If you want to check the real-time playlist, you can get information about everything, tour dates, links, all that good stuff. Dan's killing it right now on the real-time playlist. Check it out.
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0: All right, morning show here on KEXP. Thanks for all the messages. Larry in Santa Fe just checked in. Christian in Missoula and Danny in Olympia. And yeah, big thank you to Greenpoint Studio, Reel to Reel Haven, located here in Brooklyn. 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And I'm sitting right in front of where bands do play. And it's a really, really cool spot. So I appreciate that. This is my last day broadcasting today. I'm unfortunately going to have to be off the air for a couple of days. I have family stuff. Son has some soccer stuff. Anyone who has a soccer kid, that I know a lot of you do, kind of rules your life. So we were lucky to be able to get him into a cool thing he's doing this week. And yeah, we're going to go get him tomorrow. So I miss the guy and can't wait to see what he learned. So yeah. And the beauty of it was he was with all these kids from all over the country while World Cup was going on. So they all got to watch together as well. I don't know. There's something about that. That's awesome. All right. I'm going to get back to it. This is new from Chanel Beads. Your Day Will Come is the new album, and Outside Your Life, the name of the track, here on KEXP.

0: KEXP, where the music matters. Young Fathers with Lowly. We were asked by Danny Boyle to write the entire score for the movie 28 years later, and that's what they did. I finally saw that film. You know when you watch a movie on the plane, on the, not necessarily your own screen, but the screen on the seat in front of you? And I watched that, and I got done, and I looked to my right, to the woman next to me, late 70s, early 80s. She kind of had her entire body turned away in disgust. It's like, there should be no movie that is going to scare people or embarrass you. Like, all, like, super violent and any, like, sexy movies, just off. Just don't put them on the plane. No one needs to see that. Anyway, think about it. Poor lady. But even if she looks over, there's some zombie eating a dude. Anyway, Open Jar right before that, Not in Surrender off the Paradise Now album, one of the best records of last year. New music from More More. We just got this from the Toronto artists. More More, Don't Need It, the name of the song, and Chanel Beads, that's brand new. Another New York-based musicians on the show today. This record's cool. Your Day Will Come is the name of it, and Outside Your Life, the name of that track. Be right back.
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0: All right, it's the morning show. I'm John Richards. Losing my voice, but happy to be with you here on this Wednesday. And thanks for checking in. One of our friends everywhere include Larry in Santa Fe, Christian in Missoula, Danny in Olympia, Michelle in West Seattle said, I'm about to have a rad beach day. I like that very much. There is no one on this planet who appreciates sunny weather more than Seattle, Washington. Nobody, I swear to God. I'm going to be very, very warm in Seattle today. 91 is very hot for Seattle. Here in New York, where I am, that's like, I think, springtime. Looks like it's going to cool off a bit when I get back into town, so that's good. Thanks, Seattle. Let's see. Bill in Marysville checking in. Jean from Bainbridge. And Charlotte in Tacoma is on the way to roller derby camp with Mom Kelly, who we're told is the best mom ever. Good job, Kelly. And I love that you're going to roller derby camp. That's the best. All right, you can reach out to dj@kxp.org. You can text us 206-903-5397. New music out of the UK. They're called Mouth Ulcers. Off their album Silent Pictures. It's called A Perfect End. I looked up a picture of them, by the way. They look like a UK band named

0: from Mixes of a Lost World, remix album of The Cure's Lost World album, and Nothing is Forever, the name of that, the Cosmodelica Electric Eden remix here on The Morning Show. You also heard one of our favorites from last year. Both those came out last year, actually. Ascension from Nightbuzz from the Passenger album from the UK-based band in Manchester. And new music from the London four-piece known as Mouth Ulcers. Silent Pictures, the name of the album. A Perfect End, the name of that. And they described themselves as dark gothic rock from the haunted suburbs. Here on The Morning Show. I love that. This is The Morning Show. I'll be right back.
1: 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I included a gift to KEXP in my will so that future generations of music lovers can also benefit from all that KEXP has to offer. My name is Katrina Harvey Watt, and I'm the Associate Director of Leadership Giving at KEXP and a proud member of the Reverb Society. 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
0: All right, Morning Show here on KEXP. Great messages coming in. Thank you for being a part of this community. I love what Andy wrote. He says, hey, John, love you. Thank you for helping me not feel so alone in the morning. Reno sucks. Isn't that on their sign when you drive in? Hey, Reno sucks. Moving back to Northern California to surf every day. I'll take you with me. I am so jealous. If I go back and learn one skill, Andy, it'd probably be surfing. I would love that. So thanks for checking in, Andy. I appreciate you very much and safe travels. Who else? Kate in Sonoma is visiting KEXP or visited KEXP this past week. I hope that went well. Dan in Cleveland, Ryan in San Diego, Mariah in Kingston, Derek in Woodinville, and Brad in Madison. And Josh is on the way to camping on Orcas with wife Megan and sons Eli and Calvin, 9 and 4 years old. That sounds awesome. And Bruce in Mammoth Lakes, California. Thank you for darkening my morning in the best way possible. I love this mouth ulcers. I feel I should be sipping from a chalice of blood, but my morning coffee will have to do. Yeah, you don't really want them. It's not good for you. All right, let's get back to it. Got a anniversary here I want to get to. Commodore's anniversary. In 1974, they released their debut album, Machine Gun. And this one's called The Assembly Line here on KEXP, where the music matters.

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1: The Noise 2026.

KEXP, man, what are the odds? Getting a remix of that on the same day I wanted to play that because it was sampled with the Commodores release on this day in 1974. Follow Your Heart, as my friend Morgan would say. Isn't it Morgan's birthday today? I think it's Morgan's birthday today. Happy birthday, Morgan. One of my favorite humans. We just posted, if you haven't seen it yet, KEXP posted it, as did I, DJ John Richards. It is a breakdown of our Kids Day at KEXP in anticipation for our next Kids Day, which is going to be Kids in the Courtyard. Camp KEXP is what we're calling it. I love that name. But it's happening on Friday, August 7th, and this time not on the morning show. I will just be doing the show, setting y'all up. We're going to let you sleep in, and if you watch the video, you'll see these kids struggled getting up early. So we're helping you out. Then I'm going to go out, and I'm going to join Cheryl. So it'll be Cheryl and I out in the courtyard on Friday, August 7th. And you just come by. We're going to have the mic set up, requests, all kinds of activities. If you have kids, mark this down. August 7th, we're going to be there for the midday and afternoon shows. And all of us DJs are on in the daytime. We'll be there. So hope to see you there. Anyway, if you want to see a post, a breakdown of the last Kids Day, it is the funniest video. And Morgan, I forgot, was in there doing her Yoda thing. It is just glorious. Again, DJ John Richards is where you can find me for that. Yep, and not on the Kids Day, but during the drive. During the drive, it was sensual Yoda. During Kids Day, it was just Yoda. It's a difference. Now she knows what she's doing. All right, back to it. I got a new song. Boy Deluxe just sent this to me. It's called Guilty Conscious on KEXP.

KEXP, where the music matters, and Big Black Steve Albini, born on this day in 1962, lost him in 2024, and he produced that one, Big Black Racer X. He's a big part of the band as well, and produced just about everybody, like 20% of what we play here, I think, he was involved with, and Big Black being one of those things. Racer X, the name of that track. Big thank you to my big brother for putting that on a mixtape 100 years ago. Makina in there, Four to the Floor from Body Transmission. Mission from the Lisbon band, and were they in the studios of KEXP, or at least when we were at a remote broadcast? Yes, they were. We got a link on our real-time playlist at kexp.org, and from our friends Boy Deluxe. Man, they only release great songs. Guilty Conscience, the name of that brand new one, here on KEXP. All right, that about does it for me. So many people checking in today. Who just wrote in? Let's see. Thomas wrote in. I wrote you from Peru a few weeks back after you snuck in some Arab strap. Now I'm back in Boston. I'm remodeling my bathroom, and I'm not going to try to edit that word, but Big Black comes on. KEXP rocks. And Daniel Lovin' on the Big Black as well. And love this one from Penny. Said, you better call the fire department because KXP's been on fire since Atticus and probably earlier, powering me, decorating the house in the UK. I love that. Thank you so much for checking in. So many people over in the UK and around the world listening. We do appreciate all of you for tuning in, and so many people checking in today. Appreciate you. And boy, are you set. You think we're on fire now. One of the best DJs on the planet's up next. Kevin Cole is that DJ, and his friend, Sir Bob Mould. He's not been knighted yet, but he should. Do we do that here? I wouldn't be shocked. But Bob Mould probably wouldn't be on this administration's list. However, Bob Mould will be live in just about an hour, so stay tuned for that as Kevin hosts that. I am going to be gone for the next couple of days, traveling back to Seattle as my son's soccer stuff's finishing, and we're going to get out of here. I'm going to miss it, but I can't wait to get back to Seattle, and I'll be back on Monday. And a big, big, huge thank you to Real Haven here in Greenpoint in Brooklyn, and just a shout out to everybody here for hosting me. I hope to be back soon. I'm going to leave you with one more for everybody here and in the Great Northwest, where it is a warm day.

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0: 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It is the Midday Show. I'm Kevin Cole in for Cheryl Waters today, here with Mira Powell. Valeria helping out behind the scenes. We appreciate you tuning in. Just heard music from Tom Tom Club, Wordy Rapping Hood. I played that. There's something about the song before it from Chloe Kaye called Bad Bara. It has a bit of that Wordy Rapping Hood, a little bit of the vocal hook and little keyboard part in there. Right before Chloe Kaye, you heard Kelly Lee Owens with Higher. Started off the show in the set with LCD Sound System, Get Innocuous from Sound of Silver. Coming out of John in a fantastic morning show. Here on the station where the music matters, KEXP.
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0: Katrina, thank you for all that you do and for being a member of the Reverb Society. 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And things like Bob Mould live on KEXP coming up in just about a half hour. Man, so excited for Bob to be live in the studio here. Can't wait to catch up with him. So that's happening on the show. I've got a ton of new music to get to as well. And Mira, Valeria, and I are working in as many of your musical suggestions as we possibly can. 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This is new from Man, Woman, Chainsaw. The song is Nosedive, KEXP.

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And this is a brand new track from Bonobo. A track called Me and You. Bob Mould live on KEXP coming up in just about 20 minutes.

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3: 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Kevin Cole in today for Cheryl Waters, and excited to have Bob Mould live in studio in just under 20 minutes here on KEXP. And this is this I know is from one of Bob's favorite records, Revolver. It's the Beatles here on KEXP.

Listener-powered KEXP, Bob Mould with Keep Believing. Bob's going to be live in just about 12 minutes here on KEXP. Time now for some complicated fun.

Suicide Commandos. Band that formed in 1975, Minneapolis punk rock trio. Really ground zero for everything that came after. In fact, the guitar player for the Suicide Commandos, Chris Osgood, was Bob Mould's guitar instructor early on when Bob moved to St. Paul, Minnesota to attend McAllister and formed Husker Du shortly after that. Before the Commandos, Bob Mould, Keep Believing from Silver Age, and the Beatles, and Your Bird Can Sing, that is from Revolver. And it's here on the station where the music matters, KEXP. Kevin Cole with you today. As I mentioned, Bob Mould going to be live on air, joining me in just under 10 minutes here on KEXP. This is a brand new track from Wishy. It's called Lovesick.

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3: 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I'm your host, Kevin Cole, and joining me today on the show, an artist that helped reimagine the possibilities of punk rock, shaped alt-rock's blueprint, and has remained fearlessly faithful and truthful to his artistic vision and muse for 40-plus years. Bob Mould, it is so great having you here, Bob.
4: Hey, Kevin, thank you for having me.
3: Yeah, super excited to catch up and find out what's going on with you. But first, how about a set of songs?
4: Yeah, play some songs. Today I'm going to play all Sugar songs. So this first one's called Hoover Dam. Whoa.

0: is Bob Mould live on KEXP, a blast of glorious joy and adrenaline. Love it, Bob. Thank you so much. Sounding absolutely fantastic. That was a brand new Sugar song, House of Dead Memories, one of three new Sugar songs out right now.
1: Oh, a couple more?
0: Yeah, please. Oh. Thank you.
1: I don't know if I've ever played this one alone, so let me see how it sounds. It's called G Angel.

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0: Yeah, so good. Bob Mould live on KEXP, getting a morning workout in four songs.
1: Yeah, I got my cardio in.
0: That is so good. The passion, the energy, your fingers flying on the fretboard there. It's
1: you,
0: amazing.
1: Kevin.
0: Do you have to do a little finger exercises to be able to blast that off in the morning?
1: All right.
0: Thank you. So four Sugar songs. If I Can't Change Your Mind, that was on Copper Blue from 92. G Angel, which was on File Under Easy Listening, the last Sugar album from 94. A brand new song, House of Dead Memories, as I mentioned, one of three new songs. And Hoover Dam from Copper Blue starting off that set. Thank you. So you are always super busy. Last year you had We Are Here We Go Crazy.
1: Yes.
0: You toured behind that. Great album. You have three new Sugar songs, and playing these songs in advance of the North American tour.
1: Yep.
0: That is kicking off in a couple weeks here. So I guess first question, is there going to be an album?
1: No plans at the moment for an album. David Barbee, Malcolm Travis, and myself, Sugar, we got together in June of 25. Right after the Here We Go Crazy touring wrapped up, and we convened in Oakland for a day and a half, and we were able to get three songs done. And at that point, I was still carrying on with my touring with John Worster and Jason Arducci. And then, you know, we just pretty much rolled right into Sugar Mode. So no plans at the moment, but you know, we're just getting ready for the road right now.
0: Yeah, yeah. When you and David and Malcolm got together for the first time last year, not first time, like 30 years ago, when you kind of reunited in studio, what was the first song you played?
1: We started with House of Dead Memories, which was the one that felt most in the Sugar pocket. Definitely.
0: Like right out of the gate. You didn't like do a cover or do
1: no like just... no we actually just got levels and started right up, which was fun. And you know, for people who aren't familiar with the story, the Sugar records, we used to do drums first, and then, you know, there might have been a guide track of some sort, David and then I pile my stuff on. These sessions in June of 25 were the first time the three of us got on the floor together, you know, with a click, and just played through everything. So it was it was a very different approach for us. I'm pretty happy with the results.
0: Yeah, it sounds fantastic. So that's so cool. You didn't have to recalibrate or anything.
1: No,
0: just hopped right,
1: just jumped
0: in. So I know you are a very forward-looking artist, and you've probably had a gazillion offers to reunite Sugar over the years. So tell me at this point, like, for you, why was this the right time to do this?
1: Well, I think with all of us getting up in years, it was sort of, you know, now or never.
0: Yeah.
1: We put the band on hold in the beginning of 95, and we got together actually in 2011 and tried to, you know, see if there was any there. And at that time, it felt like the three of us were all in different places with our lives, and you know, we sounded okay. And I said, maybe let's leave it for a little bit. And then in 2024, David and I got together, and he was visiting San Francisco, where I live. And I mentioned to him there was interest, you know, interest from, you know, promoters, a lot of interest from fans. And I said, would you be interested? And he said, yeah. We asked Malcolm, and he said, of course. And we, the first time we got together to play again was October of 24. In Athens, Georgia. I was out doing a solo electric tour. David was opening, doing a solo electric set. And we had a day off in Athens where David has a studio, and we got together and nice. And played, and everything felt great. You know, the camaraderie, the music, just everything seemed right. So that is the backstory of how we got to where we are now.
0: And there's new music.
1: Yes, and new music, which I felt was really important to to bring, you know, just to sort of signal to people that we're active, and you know, we've gotten together. Here's, you know, proof of concept, and
0: it's
1: stuff.
0: Not a straight up reunion or anything.
1: Yeah.
0: It's now. So you mentioned sort of the timing being right at this point, and as an elder statesman now in independent music, are you more comfortable reflecting back on your, I guess, legacy? Are you comfortable with that word?
1: Yeah, I'm just happy to be here at this point. So all of it is good. I don't get hung up on any of it now. No, it's great. I mean, to have started as we did, you know, in the late 70s in Minneapolis, when it's just the ground was ready for so much amazing music. You know, to have a run with Husker Du, you know, and then, you know, to get to work with Tony Maimone and the late Anton Fear to make Workbook and Black Sheets, and those were wonderful records. And then Sugar, which was, you know, was meant to be a solo record, but when we got together, it definitely felt like a band. And, you know, we had that run, and then I've kept going through electronica and folky stuff and back to the power trio with John and Jason for 15 years, and now back to Sugar. I, you know, it's a dream. As a kid, you know, like a, you know, 5-year-old kid listening to jukebox singles, you know, and you know, 1966, and being like, what is this magical world? Can I be part of this?
0: Yeah, that is so cool. So as a kid who took refuge in music and wrote your first song when you were 9 years old, mm-hmm. And had been writing and expressing yourself via music since then at a very rigorous pace, tell me about the role of music in your life. Obviously, you know, a refuge in those early days as a kid.
1: Yes.
0: But tell me how that, the role of music, what it was like then and how it has maybe changed over the years. Like from, was it different when you rode in a Freeland and here mm-hmm. we go crazy? Like, how has it evolved?
1: Yeah. Well, I mean, as a kid, I grew up in a sort of chaotic household, and it was my refuge. It was the place where I could get away from everything. I'd see these pieces of plastic spinning around on this machine and the sound and, you know, memorizing label copy and who wrote what and who published what. And, you know, and then moving to St. Paul in 1978 and just by happenstance running into Grant Hart at Cheapo Records. And, you know, he had a half a PA set up out front on a Sunday afternoon blasting Peru Ubu's The Modern Dance.
0: Perfect.
1: I thought, oh, yeah, maybe there's something here. And we got together with Greg Norton, and it, we weren't, you know, I mean, I think like most new bands, we were trying on a lot of different outfits and, you know, trying to find our voice for the first couple of years, you know, listening to punk rock, listening to free jazz, listening to surf music, and then, you know, recognizing that there was a role, you know, once we had a stage or a soapbox, you know, a lot of the bands at the time, like Dead Kennedys especially, were very political. And, you know, we felt compelled to add our voice to that mix. And we did that for a number of years. And then, you know, Husker Du became more writing from a personal perspective. So, I mean, that's 8 years of a lot of transition. You know, I went up to the farm in northern Minnesota, wrote Workbook, moved to New York and wrote Black Sheets, and then the Sugar stuff. And I guess for me, I mean, it's the role of music. It's a singular thing in my life. I don't really have much. I mean, I have my husband, I have my music, and, you know, I have my health, and, you know, that's, you know, it's just maintaining all of those three things is a full-time job. And it's so I love all of it at this point. I gladly take my flowers and my arrows at the same time.
0: Right on. So you still get the same buzz out of writing a song like House of Dead Memories?
1: Yeah, I still like the, you know, I still like the charge of it. You know, when, you know, it's like rain falling from the sky, and you get a bucket and you catch this water and you sort of figure out what you're going to do with it. And one never knows when these things will happen upon us. It's not like I'm consciously sitting down and thinking, right, I'm going to write this political song that's going to change the way people look at things. It's just getting in a room with the work and waiting for it to make itself known.
0: Yeah, seeing what happens. I love that. I was thinking last night back to the early 80s in the 7th Street entry, like when, you know, Statues or In a Freeland came out. Yeah. And just flashing through the years to now and just thinking of all the work that you've done and how you've just remained so prolific and true to what drives you musically, right? Maybe it's the buckets of rain and whatever comes down, but just so appreciative of that.
1: Thank you, Kevin.
0: So thank you. So tell me a little bit about the newest song, Keep Looping, because certainly you mentioned that living in San Francisco inspired the song. So what was it about San Francisco, and what is it you're talking about in the song?
1: Well, I mean, I have a long history with San Francisco. It goes back to the summer of 81, you know, sleeping on Jello Biafra's back porch for 2 weeks and him getting gigs for Husker Du and, you know, eventually putting out Landspeed record in Europe on Alternative Tentacles.
0: Just one little pause there. I just wanted to, again, say thank you, because it's hard for people to imagine now. This is what I was thinking last night. There was no network set up for independent clubs and independent bands, and, you know, no internet, so it was all very DIY, and just a very supportive community type approach.
1: Well, I mean, it was the dream of all the young bands in Minneapolis, you know, Huskers and Replacements. It's when, if Johnny Thunders was coming to town, who gets to open for Johnny to hang out with him? Or, you know, Joy Division, who sadly did not make it, or, you know, Discharge, or, you know, whoever it is. And it was, you know, a lot of reciprocal generosity. We would help those bands out. We'd, you know, bring food, get them a place to sleep, throw punk rock shows, and, you know, and haul the PA up the stairs at Goofy's or whatever we had to do. And when it was our turn, they, you know, we called and said, hey, we're coming through your town. And they were very generous to us. And yeah, so with San Francisco in 81, Biafra was incredibly generous. And it was an interesting time. I mean, that was the summer of, you know, the recognition of HIV/AIDS in San Francisco. And that was a, you know, for a 20-year-old queer kid, it was like, what is happening? So there was a lot to rail against, I think, as the 80s went on. San Francisco, you know, I guess if I look at 2020 during the shutdown, I feel like our city was, it was an incredible abundance of caution that sort of hurt, you know, I think it made it, the city shrink a little bit, you know, downtown got abandoned, and we had tough times for a couple of years. And now, you know, the city, as people are probably reading in the news, is on fire and crazy and highest rents again in America. And, you know, nobody can afford to live there. And this is all because of AI. So, I have a mixed relationship with it, because yay, my hometown is doing well, who they've scraped all of our intellectual property, and they get upset when other countries take it from them. So I'm like, what are we doing? So Keep Looping's a little bit about that. It's a little bit about the capital L lie that we've had to live with for many years about people who just can't admit that they lost an election, you know, and just the people around them who just, you know, it's modeling behavior, and it's terrible, and it's so bad for this country. So those are just the cornerstones of the song, is that big lie and AI.
0: Yeah,
1: and
0: it's a lot.
1: What do we do with all this?
0: It's a lot to rail against, kind of like the 80s era on just some sort of hyper drive. So as a creative in San Francisco, with all this boom happening now, is there a clash between technology and art? Or do they coexist well? Because I know in a lot of situations that if a city explodes, it pushes artists out.
1: Yeah, I think a lot of artists got pushed out in the social media boom, which was sort of the version two. You know, there was the pets.com version one, and then social media version two, and now this version three with AI. Sadly, I think a lot of people got pushed out of the city to Oakland, and then Oakland became expensive maybe 10, 12, 15 years ago. So people sort of got pushed away. A lot of people went to Los Angeles. A lot of people went to Reno, Nevada. But, you know, people just sort of went to other places. So San Francisco is, I think we're trying to rebuild sort of the legacy of music and arts and culture, and how important all of that is, you know, alongside of course the queer community, and It's a challenge. I mean, we have a better, I think our mayor is doing everything that he can. There's a lot of people in the music business specifically who are investing time and money, energy, and trying to keep the arts alive and draw young people back in. But it's a challenge.
0: Yeah. Yeah, challenge, and I'm sure it's very exciting as well. And we are super psyched to have a terrestrial broadcast down there now.
1: I was saying in our kitchen we have one of these wood Tivoli, you know, AM/FM radios.
0: Oh, nice.
1: And we listen, and I still have my KEXP license plate bracket. So
0: thank you.
1: We have a lot of history here.
0: Pets.com. I'm going to have to use that. That's really good. So you've always lent your voice and your time to various different community initiatives, from supporting Project Open Hand to various different LGBTQ plus initiatives. You did the Smooch Benefit here in December. That was fantastic. So as an independent artist who's seen the music ecosystem shift for like 40 plus years, can you tell me about how you feel about the relationship between local neighborhood communities and the underground music that grew out of those communities?
1: Well, I mean, I can speak from my own experience just as a, you know, as a resident of San Francisco in my neighborhood. And, it, you know, to me, it's an incumbent to, you know, it's really important to stay informed about one's neighborhood and one's community. We have a lot of elections coming up this fall, you know, and there's a lot of, you know, my husband and I are the kind of people where we sit at the dining room table with months of flyers and endorsement propaganda and the official voter's handbook with 300 pages of stuff to look through. And I just think a lot of it's starts and ends right there, is like choosing the people who represent your community in your city, in your state, and up to the federal level. It was wonderful to come up last December for the for the Smooch event, you know, and you know, I just to see here, you know, to see in Seattle the support and the love around the Children's Hospital was just incredible. So I was honored to be part of that. Hoosker's did a lot of stuff. We did things with John Giorno back in 84, I think, you know, with, you know, around HIV/AIDS. And this year, in case people missed the fine print anywhere on the ticket or on social media, if you bought a ticket to any of the upcoming Sugar shows, $2 of each ticket goes to the Trevor Project, which is a pretty broad-based, you know, organization that's, you know, it's really geared towards kids in trouble and kids in need and kids who have to talk things out with people. And that, you know, in this day and age where, you know, the typical, you know, government resources that would go to help other human beings stay alive is, you know, disappearing. So I thought, the Trevor Project, it's a pretty mainstream group that helps a lot of queer kids. And you know, we have to keep these kids alive and we have to support them and guide them. So if you are planning to buy a ticket or if you've already bought a ticket, thank you. You're helping a wonderful cause.
0: And thank you, Bob Mould. Appreciate you joining us today on KEXP. Appreciates all that you do musically and the way that you're providing refuge for a bunch of kids out there now, just like music was for you.
1: Yes.
0: And thanks for all the work that you do just in the community, and that being an inspiration, everything that you just said there. Really appreciate it. And so excited about the Sugar North American tour that is happening in just a couple weeks and will run, I think, into November-ish for sure.
1: Yeah, we start August 11 in Denver. August 15 is in Seattle at the Paramount. And the last show is October 24 at the Georgia Theater, where it all began, Athens, Georgia.
0: Right.
1: Kevin, thank you so much. It's always great to see you.
0: Yeah, great to see you too, Bob. Bob Mould live on KEXP. Thank you again for stopping by. Huge thanks to the KEXP crew, and thanks to everybody listening and watching. And subscribe to our YouTube channel. You get a notification whenever we launch our new videos, like this one here, this session. And again, these sessions are made possible by donations from listeners and music lovers just like you. So thanks to everybody who donates to KEXP. Bob, thanks again. And thanks for supporting KEXP. And good luck on the tour.
1: Thank you, Kevin.
0: I'm Kevin Cole. This is live on KEXP.
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Coming live to the Mock City Rock. That is Mock Media. Childhood friends. And there's a link in the real-time playlist to the video for that song if you want to check that out. Before Mock Media, Twisted Teens, Why Did You Miss It was the name of the song. Dead Pioneers with Never Alone, that song featuring the Interrupters. That's from Wagon Burner.

0: post Bob Mould interview. It was so awesome to have Bob in. And again, the Sugar Tour starts in about 2 weeks, and we've linked to it in the real-time playlist. You'll be able to find out where the tour is going and pick up your tickets. And just again, huge thanks to Bob Mould for stopping by and for playing all those Sugar songs, too.
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0: All right, still to come, I've got a bunch of new music to get to, including a fantastic new song from Gwen, the bass player from Adwife, with a brand new solo release. Also, This Is Lorelei, going to try and work in Victory Land. And again, thanks tons for tuning in. Will in BC, Dawn in Seattle, Mark digging the Bob Mould lunchtime break. Robert saying, I'm blowing my effing speakers out to Bob Mould right now. Brian in New Hampshire, thanks for the kind words. Troy, thank you. Appreciate you all. And you can get into the mix if you want. You can text us at 206-903-5397. You can email dj at kexp.org. And it was on this day in 1973 that David Bowie released this single.

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Oh, man, insanely catchy song from Carolyn Rose, Yip Yip Yow. If you got it, you got to get it out. Let it out. Great song. Carolyn Rose. Right before that, PJ Harvey with 50 Foot Queenie from Rid of Me and Pixies with Gigantic. That is from Surfer Rosa. Both of those releases produced by Steve Albini. He was born on this day in 1962. Musician, record producer, audio engineer, journalist, and founder, owner, principal engineer at Electrical Audio, a recording studio he had in Chicago. It's where Bob Mould actually recorded his last solo album, Here We Go Crazy. But remembering Steve Albini today. Ice Age with Ember, that is from For Love of Grace and the Hereafter. Victory Land from a new record called My Heart is a Room with No Cameras in It. The song was Fits. It started off the set with David Bowie, Life on Mars, a song that was released on this day in 1973.

0: 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From Darth Vader to Prince, hundreds of artifacts, costumes, and props are currently on view. 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
5: 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Matt and Ventura, thank you so much for tuning in, saying, what a spectacular morning of music today. Can't remember the last time I was so productive and so little sleep. I hear you. I feel you, Matt, and I appreciate you reaching out. Same with Sophie and listening in Maryland. Digging the Bob mold into Sleater-Kinney, the Bowie, and the Pixies. Now, we appreciate you all. Thank you for tuning in. So, still to come, I've got a song I'm really excited to share with you. It is from the bass player from Adwaith, a Welsh band. And this is a new solo release from Gwen. So, that is coming up on the show. Right now, this is new from Abibio Sound Machine. The song is Concept of Love, KEXP

0: Hope you're feeling good, living a life under the sun. Happy birthday to George Clinton, mastermind behind Parliament Funkadelic, celebrating his 85th birthday today. Kevin Cole with you on the Midday Show, and this is new from Ezra Collective. The song is Only Love.
1: Hi-ya.

Stevie Wonder with Boogie On Reggae Woman. That is from Fulfilling This First Finale, record that came out on this day in 1974. That album won Album of the Year at the Grammy Awards. That was Stevie Wonder's second consecutive win in that category. In fact, Paul Simon won the next year and publicly thanked Stevie for not releasing a record.

Kevin Cole with you on KEXP. You heard Ezra Collective right before Stevie Wonder. Only Love. And Parliament with Flashlight. Again, happy birthday to George Clinton, mastermind behind Parliament and Funkadelic. All right, this is a brand new song from a Welsh artist, Gwen, who is part of the trio Adwaith, and has released this new song, kind of a solo release new project. And the song is called Saving the Language, and it's just got some more great funky bass lines.

Oh, yeah, that is brand new from Uche Yara. Body Scanner is the name of the song. Something about that groove. King Gizzard and the Wizard Wizard right before that with Level 5. Very different sound from them, from their upcoming 28th studio album. That is crazy. This is Lorelei with Billy Came Back. We started off the set with new music from Gwen, the bass player for Welsh band Adwaith, doing this brand new record, and the song was Saving the Language.

0: I'm Kevin Cole. I had a great time today. Appreciate you tuning in. Huge thanks to Mira for producing, Valeria for all the help behind the scenes on the Real Time Playlist. Thanks to Bob Mould for stopping by performing live. If you missed that, or if you want to listen to it again, you can check it out via the streaming archive for up to 14 days. And thanks for tuning in and writing in. Coming up next, it's DJ Troy Nelson. And I don't know about you, but my internet feed has been consumed by posts about Erling Haaland coming out of the World Cup. Fell in love with him. And then the latest internet sensation, Jimothy the raccoon, who has a spinal condition, short spine syndrome, lives in Seattle. Jimothy has taken the internet by storm. There was an article in the New York Times yesterday. People have already painted murals, gotten Jimothy tattoos, and Heavy Metal Marching Band, which is Troy Nelson, our very own Troy Nelson, and Mikey Moo have put together an incredible song. Troy.
1: Hey, Kev. I was not expecting this today. It wasn't on my bingo card, but...
0: And I didn't know you were on.
1: Yeah.
0: And so, you know, I've been trying to work this song, and I don't know what it is about Jimothy, but I feel so good.
1: Yeah.
0: It just makes me happy.
1: So my songwriting partner, Mikey Moo, Michael Lee, in Heavy Metal Marching Band is what we call ourselves. And, you know, we do write original music. We write songs for other businesses, but sometimes we do parody songs. And, of course, I was following this Jimothy thing, and I was like, oh, this is funny, and this is fun. And he texted me out of the blue, and he goes, are you following this Jimothy story?
0: Oh, I thought you meant Jimothy texted you out of the blue.
1: Yeah, Jimothy, from the depths of Ballard. So Michael Lee texts me, he goes, are you following this Jimothy thing? And I was like, yeah, why? And he sends me an audio file, and it was titled Hey Jimothy. And I knew right away. I was like, oh no. And so we recorded it and filmed the video that we put on Instagram. Within 24 hours, we just were like, boom, boom, boom, just put it out there into the world. So it's been nice to see the reaction from that.
0: It's so good.
1: Thanks.
0: Like, all of the parodies of the original songs you do or the topical songs that you do are so funny and so entertaining. And when I saw this one, I was just so blown away.
1: Thank you. And by the way, the Gin Blossoms actually did reach out, out to us. Yeah, it was very cool.
0: No way. What did they say?
1: They just gave us a bunch of emojis, like with the hand, devil horns, the rock.
0: Right.
1: And then they reposted it.
0: Sweet. So, obviously, Jimothy having a moment. Is the song going viral?
1: Well, I saw today that it broke 300,000 views on Instagram, so I guess that's like our version of viral, sure.
0: That's insane.
1: Yeah.
0: When anybody does a little bit on it and doesn't include the song, it makes me mad.
1: Right. Right.
0: Okay, so I got to play this. So this is you and Mikey Moo, Heavy Metal Marching Band, with Hey Jimothy. Thank you for making this track.
1: You bet. Thanks, Kevin.
0: Have a great show.
1: All right, take care.

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3: 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Yeah, you. 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
4: You mean something. 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

0: There's a force in the universe that makes things happen. And all you have to do is get in touch with it.
1: KEXP, where the music matters.

wanna have a good time. All that we've been through. I remember being 9 on 10th Street in Pan when I lost my mental. Growing up was hard, thank God I found instrumentals. But I miss when things were still simple.

past April. Hopefully I'm better by the summertime. Sun's out, doubt, I'm closing mine. Been through way too much to summarize. Too much in my hands to let it go. It's gonna be okay one day.

You're listening to KEXP. That is the latest from Vince Staples. The new album's called Cry Baby. That song is called Only in America. Vince Staples, for our Bay Area listeners, is going to be playing in San Francisco at the Warfield. That's going to be on Sunday, November 15th. And before that, an album that came out almost to the day, 20 years ago, and that is The Knife and their album Silent Shout. Neverland is the name of that track. Music from Ella Minus, teaming up with Nick Leon, and that song is Spiral. And starting it off today with some Tricky from one of my favorite albums of all time, Tricky's Max and Quay album, doing their version of Public Enemy's Black Steel. My name is Troy Nelson, hanging out with you on the afternoon show. I know I'm all over the place this week. I was midday show the last couple days, afternoon today. I think I'm morning tomorrow. Yes. So I'm just all over the map this week and happy to be with you no matter what spot I am in. And if there's anything you would like to hear during the show today, of course, you can reach out a couple different ways. Text 206-903-5397. Email dj@kexp.org. I am super excited because we've got Snooper live at 3 p.m. Snooper. So much fun. Just YouTube and check out their videos and their live show. Just fantastic. So excited to meet Snooper. Once again, that's happening at 3 o'clock. I'll be looking at your messages. I'll do some shout-outs very, very soon. And up next, I've got another new song from the band Wishy right here on KEXP.

0: 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It will make all conventional disc and cassette systems obsolete. It's dustproof, scratchproof, digitally recorded, read by a laser, and it's called
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0: You are listening to KEXP. There's some classic Nine Inch Nails right there from the 1992 Broken EP. Last is the name of that track. A song they actually didn't start playing live until 2007. And new music from Cherry Pick out of Vancouver, BC. Aster is the name of that track. And then we have another blast from the past from Black Rebel Motorcycle Club from their self-titled album. That song is called Love Burns. The Archie Bronson outfit before that. Yet another album that came out 20 years ago. Wow. Cherry Lips is the name of that song. And then you heard new music from Wishy. And that song is called All the Rage. Wishy going to be playing Zoo Tunes in Seattle on Sunday, August 16th.
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0: Oh, those drums are loud. This is going to be fun. We've got Snooper live at 3 p.m. out of Nashville. Snooper are going to rock the KEXP live room at 3 p.m. Very excited about that. Looking at all of you listening in. Thank you, Jason, listening in Kirkland. Jason loving that Nine Inch Nails track. And thank you, George and Eugene. And we got Rojan in Orlando listening in. Jesse in St. Louis. Jason in Garden Grove, California, and we've got Jerry in Ballard. We've got Teddy in Grand Junction, Colorado. Listeners from all over the place. Once again, you can reach out if you would like, 206-903-5397. Up next, this is the latest from DJ Seinfeld and T.S. Gray. It's called You Can't Come Home. It's KEXP, the afternoon show.

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1: Like, to be honest, I was just really upfront, and I was just like, this is no good.

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Reading the scripture bet with the damn plot. 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

0: My goodness, look at you. 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

0: You are listening to KEXP. It's the afternoon show, and that is music from Tiger Balm out of London. That song's called Tokyo Business. And you heard music from Baby Rose, and that song is called But Never Mind, and that's the name of the song. And Little Sims before that, putting out an EP here called Sugar Girl. That's a No-No is the name of that song. And at the top of the set, you heard DJ Seinfeld featuring T.S. Gray. And that song is called You Can't Come Home. And it's all right here on listener-powered KEXP.
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0: All right, approaching the 2 o'clock hour. That means we are an hour away from being live with the band Snooper. They are down the hall from me, tuning up, and I wonder what kind of shenanigans we're going to get into. Snooper just seemed like a blast. I wonder what paper mache puppets I'm going to get to meet today. So definitely stick around for that. What else do we got going on? All right, let's go down this path, see where it takes us. This is music from Love Spells. It's called Keep It to Yourself.

0: You're listening to KDXP. It's the afternoon show. And that is music from the Ravenettes. From their awesome Pretty in Black album, Somewhere in Texas. A couple of random Texas songs back to back there. Had a listener request that song, Texas Sun, and that was the collaboration between Krungbin and Leon Bridges. You heard music out of Portland from New Constellations, and their new album is called It Comes in Waves. I Disappear is the name of that track, and they're going to be back in Seattle at Numo's. And that's going to be on Saturday, December 5th. And you heard music from Love Spells, and that song is called Keep It to Yourself. Love Spells going to be playing a sold-out show at Seattle's Barboza on Friday, October 9th. And for all of our Bay Area listeners, Love Spells going to be at August Hall in San Francisco on Monday, August 12th.
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0: All right, 15 minutes past top of the hour. My name is Troy Nelson, hanging out with you here on the afternoon show. In 45 minutes, we're going to be live with the Nashville band Snooper. And what else do we got going on? Craig listening from Dallas, thank you. Deborah in Woodinville. And more Texas-themed things going on here. Mark listening from Texas. Justin in North Seattle. Ryan in Madison. And Skip in White Center, thank you all for listening. Thanks everybody who supports KEXP. That's how we are able to stay on the air, stay human curated, and we appreciate all of you. Up next here on the afternoon show, this is music from Amber Mark and TK Maidza.

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1: You are listening to KEXP. It's the afternoon show, and that is Sudan Archives and the Egyptian Lover, Freakalizer, the Egyptian Lover remix of that track. And you heard the electronic genius. I mean, truly, this 2012 album is a masterpiece from John Talabat. The album's called Finn, and I'm not sure how to pronounce the song title, but highly recommended. New music from Evax. That's the letter E and then Vax. When I'm Gone is the name of the track, and at the top of the set, TK Maidza with a track that Amber Mark is on. That song is called Out of Luck, and it's all right here. Listener-powered KEXP.
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1: All right, afternoon show continuing on here on this Wednesday. Thank you for being with us. And don't forget, 25 minutes from now, we're going to be live with the Nashville band Snooper. So definitely stick around for that. You're not going to want to miss that. And up next here on the show, this is new music from Star Cleaner Reunion. It's KEXP.

0: And who are you, my little friend?
1: K-E-X-P.
0: Not a spoon, not a fork, but something in between, a fapoon.

0: All right, so that is music from Beck here on KEXP. That is the song Wow. And before that, you heard music from Discovery Zone. Paradise is the name of that track. And you heard music from the Marías. Run Your Mouth is the song. Some Stereo Lab in there with 3D Melody. And at the top of the set, you heard new music out of New York City from Star Cleaner Reunion. That song is called Never Odd or Even.
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0: Oh boy, you can just feel it in the air. We are moments away from being live with Snooper. They're going to be live in just a few minutes. In fact, right after this song right here. I'll leave you with some Blonde Shell, and then I'll be back with you with Snooper.

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2: 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So thank you for supporting KEXP. I have been looking forward to this for quite some time. Things are about to get beautifully weird up in here. We bring to you Snooper, live on KEXP.

0: Wow. If I could only describe to the audience listening at home what we just witnessed here. Is there another one?
1: Yes.
0: Oh, cool. 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
1: You're listening to Snooper live on KEXP.
0: Thank you.
1: We're so happy to be here.
0: Yes. Was that the last song?
1: Yeah. That was our last song.
0: Okay, I wasn't sure where we were at. Well, that's my favorite Snooper song, but it wasn't on the list here. So I was like, oh, cool.
1: We're in the moment.
0: They're playing my favorite Snooper song. Just to let the audience at home that are listening from home, I mean, I just saw a 10-foot alien bug come dancing through the KEXP live room. We have gigantic oversized speakers, a screen with some wacky, awesome videos, gigantic... what is that? A stoplight?
1: Yes.
0: And you make all of this stuff.
1: I do.
0: Yeah. If there had to be in the band a lead art director for all the stuff, is that one person or is that all of you? Or is that
1: me.
0: You?
1: Me. Until recently, we started doing these synchronized lights, and we're kind of DIY maxing. We're maxed out now because we're doing lights, videos, all of it.
0: I don't get how you travel around with these speakers.
1: They fold flat.
0: No way.
1: Yeah.
0: Okay.
1: Yeah. We've gotten really good with cardboard.
0: Well, another thing this band has taught me is how much energy I do not have. So thank you for... I need to start hitting the gym. I'll tell you that. Fantastic. We've been loving Snooper for so, so long. I've been watching your videos on YouTube. It's just so creative. And what a fun project this is. I have to ask about the shirts. Is there a theme going on?
1: So it's not fully Stolen Valor. Two of them really do ride motocross.
0: Okay.
1: But we play fast.
0: Yeah.
1: So that's kind of the theme.
0: I thought so. Yeah, it has kind of like a race car thing going on, but it's motorcycles. Okay,
1: yeah.
0: Got it.
1: And the name of the last record was Worldwide.
0: Mm-hmm.
1: And all of these that we got off eBay are Worldwide jerseys.
0: Love it. Yeah. Love it. And I know that artists always get asked about who some of their favorite artists are or their biggest inspirations. But Blair, I wore a specific shirt just for you today.
1: Yes.
0: And I want to know how you feel about this.
1: Yes, I knew before you said it. I love Ween. It's the best.
0: One of my favorite bands of all time. And people that don't know Ween or don't understand the world of Ween, they just don't get it. They just don't understand.
1: And you can spend it never stops. We continue to try and convince them to turn into Ween fans.
0: Yeah.
1: But.
0: Well, non-Ween fans, for some reason, align them with, like, the whole, like, Phish.
1: That's what I'm saying.
0: But that's just because Phish covered, like, one of their albums or something.
1: Mm-hmm.
0: But Ween doesn't sound anything like those jam bands at all.
1: I agree. What's your favorite record?
0: Ooh, boy, this one's really tough because I know yours is Pure Guava.
1: Yes.
0: And my introductory album was Chocolate and Cheese.
1: Okay, respect.
0: But honestly, sometimes it's the Mollusk.
1: Yeah, okay.
0: But I like those early records, though, where you can actually smell the Scotch Guard that they probably were huffing.
1: God, Ween, Satan.
0: Yeah.
1: Top tier.
0: Yeah, total top tier. So I loved reading about that.
1: Yeah.
0: And also, all touring bands have some pretty wild and crazy stories, but can you tell the listeners about what happened to your van in Oakland at the In-N-Out Burger? What was going on there?
1: Okay, so that was a crazy one. Shout out our former drummer. He wasn't eating meat at the time. We're at In-N-Out, so he's like, I'm going to go somewhere else. Half of us hadn't been there before. We were really excited. Our sweet drummer goes to find food somewhere else, and he gets rolled up on guys in ski masks. It's like a Grand Theft Auto situation. They make fun of him for looking like Harry Potter. So he runs back and he's like, you guys, this just happened. We're dying laughing. And he's like, we got to get out of here. It's like 2 p.m. So we're like, you're overreacting. Within 1 second of him being at our van, these guys pull up, blacked out cars. They are trying to get all of our stuff, but it's loaded in the back with props and cardboard, right? So they're not gonna get much. We're kind of like having fun now, seeing what's gonna happen. They get so frustrated with us because our drummer had parked in this, he handled it like a pro.
0: Sure.
1: So he's kind of in this nice spot. He's in control. And they just get out and they start smashing all the other windows.
0: Jeez.
1: But they didn't get any of our stuff.
0: Wow.
1: We were laughing, though, because had they gotten into it, they would have smashed out the back windows and gotten, like, the bug.
0: Yeah, the bug head.
1: Yeah.
0: They'd get a paper mache or something.
1: So frustrated.
0: Yeah.
1: We've actually, in L.A. one time, we were kind of feeling a little sketched out in an area, and we set up, we had this like car salesman mm-hmm. type of puppet looking guy, and we set him up in the driver's side. So it works sometimes.
0: They got frustrated with you. So Snooper is just a really annoying band to try to rob.
1: Right. Yeah. Try it. Just kidding.
0: That's amazing. And Blair, are you still a teacher?
1: I'm not.
0: Okay.
1: I'm doing
0: you
1: this
0: were.
1: Yeah.
0: You were teaching, but mm-hmm. Snooper's just getting too busy.
1: Snooper was getting too busy. It's really hard to ask off for days as a teacher.
0: Yeah.
1: So it's a big part of my identity, mm-hmm. and I've tutored and reading. Teaching reading is kind of my passion. Mm-hmm. So yeah.
0: You can always
1: I'll go back to that. Yeah.
0: Yeah. Exactly. Yeah. And so, of course, I totally understand the Third Man Records connection. Obviously, Nashville, it's where you live.
1: Yeah.
0: But not every artist in Nashville gets hooked up with Jack White. How did that happen? Did he see one of your shows?
1: Crazy. Well, I actually babysat for a couple of people at Third Man. None of Jack's kids, but it's a really close-knit community over there.
0: Mm-hmm.
1: And it feels really like we know all the people that book shows over there. We're friends with everyone. So Nashville's a small town in that way. And it's been great because we can pick up records on our way from tour. The lore is actually that when we first started touring, we were losing a lot of money on rental vans because we had all the props and everything.
0: Yep.
1: And we got to use Jack White's Sprinter van, like his old one, rundown one.
0: Cool.
1: And it was so messed up that every time it rained, we would get a torrential downpour into the van. So we would have to wrap it with a tarp every night, all the time. But we
0: saved
1: enough money.
0: You had to wrap the van.
1: Yeah. But that's one of the perks of being on Third Man. It feels like, you know, it's a community label. So
0: totally.
1: Yeah.
0: That's awesome. Yeah. That's awesome. Well, what can you tell all the Snooper fans out there? What's on the horizon for Snooper?
1: Well, we just released a new song called Recess. Super fun. I think we're trying to focus less on how things will sound live.
0: Mm-hmm.
1: You know, we do a lot of analog recording. Connor does all of the recording for Snooper.
0: Cool.
1: He's a master at the 8-track, all analog stuff. And so we recorded the last record in a studio, which was new for us. But yeah, we learned a lot. We've been getting good at using computers. We got one back here, running all of our lights and everything. So
0: cool.
1: Yeah, we're stepping into the, what century is it? We're stepping into this century.
0: I forget. Yeah. I totally forget.
1: Yeah,
0: well, you've created, just like we talked about how bands like Ween create their own world, Snooper has created their own world. And thank you for inviting us into the Snooper world.
1: Thank you for joining us.
0: Absolutely. And also, I want to thank you, the viewers, the listeners, for supporting KEXP so we can bring you these live sessions. And you can subscribe to our YouTube channel for tons of experiences just like this one. And KEXP is a nonprofit arts organization. And the music that you find here is made possible by individual donor support. So thank you again, Snooper. What a blast. Your band just brings joy. So thank you so much.
1: Thank you. We appreciate it.
0: Yeah, absolutely.
1: Yeah!
0: You've been listening to Snooper live on KEXP. Yeah.
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0: And as it cooks, we add the last few things. 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

You are listening to KEXP, and we go back decades with that track right there from Altered Images. I Could Be Happy is the name of that song. Before that, you heard new music out of Portland from Growing Pains. Drive is the name of that song. Growing Pains is going to be playing in Seattle at Baba Yaga on August 19th. And you heard the Almighty Ween with Exactly Where I'm At from the White Pepper album. We talked about Ween in the interview section with the band Snooper, and that was just a blast. Wow. I mean, I can't wait for it to post on YouTube. I mean, I'm telling you, there was like a 10-foot alien mosquito thing dancing at the end. There's the screen with the home movies that they made and these gigantic speakers that they tour around with that are more or less just a prop, but they have lights inside of them. And their energy. Whew. Yes, I definitely need to get to the gym, that's for sure. But yeah, Snooper, thank you so much for making my day and a lot of people's day. Getting lots of messages about that. Lots of people that have seen their live show know exactly what I'm talking about. My name is Troy Nelson, hanging out with you on the afternoon show. And I'm going to be with you till 4 o'clock. And at 4 o'clock, of course, it'll be time for Drive Time with Evie Stokes. And you're going to want to stick around for that because Evie's got some tickets to give away. Passion Pit are going to be playing August 16th at the Fox Theater. So this will be a Bay Area ticket giveaway. So definitely stick around for that. And let's get back into it here. This is new music from the artist Jazzy featuring Chris Lorenzo. It's KEXP.

0: been looking for you.
1: Yeah, we ain't seen you around Burger World lately. So where you been, huh?
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3: Yeah, JD on them wings, boy. My nigga look like LL Cool J in the movie Kingdom Come. Hey, you remember the movie Kingdom Come, JD? You look like LL Cool J in the movie Kingdom Come.

That is new music from Michael Christmas, Chris Crack, and Girl Talk all together on that song called Vending Machine Charcuterie. And you heard a request for some Bjork. That's from KEXP's own Armando wanting to hear some Bjork today. That song, Big Time Sensuality. And you heard new music from Jazzy and Chris Lorenzo. That song is called Invisible. Once again, thank you all so much for all the kind words, all the great messages. I read each one of them, so thank you all for that. Definitely stick around for Drive Time and Evie Stokes. Like I said, Evie has a Bay Area giveaway going on for to see Passion Pit on August 16th at the Fox Theater. So multiple pairs to give away, so stick around for your chance to win those. I'll be back with you on the morning show tomorrow. And I'm going to leave you with one more. Have a great, safe rest of your day. This is the latest from Night Tapes. Take care, everybody.

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0: 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It's like, excuse me, but have you ever heard of
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0: distance. 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
1: Can you sit down with me for a moment, please? 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
3: 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And my name is Evie Stokes, going to be DJing for you until 7 p.m. today. It's my honor to be here. So thank you very much for tuning in. Some telehealth at that in the set there. Things I've Killed, the name of that song. Green World Image is the new record, came out on Sub Pop a few months back, and they've come through KEXP. You can watch that performance on the KEXP YouTube channel if you'd like to. Mean, also in the set, Empty Sun from their second self-titled album, but this one had two I's in it. You see what they did there? M-I-I-E-N. Barry Can't Swim from Loner, his record from mid last year, about this time last year, actually. The name of the song was The Person You'd Like to Be, and Nine Inch Nails at the top every day is exactly the same. That comes from With Teeth. And my friend Troy Nelson leaving you with some brand new music from Night Tapes. The name of that single is Swim. Night Tapes is going to be playing Block Party in Seattle this year on Saturday, August 8th, and going through San Francisco playing Outside Lands on Sunday, August 9th. So, as I just said, it's great to have you here. I really appreciate you tuning in, for supporting KEXP, for being a part of this community, and especially being a part of Drive Time today. If there's something that you would like to hear, we're always open to suggestions, requests. We love to get the hellos. 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It's DJ Evie Stokes. But throughout the show today, we have some tickets to give away for a Passion Pit show. They're doing an all-ages show at the Fox Theater in Oakland on Sunday, August 16th, for their Pretty Penny tour. So stick around for your chance to win those tickets if you're going to be in the area or are in the area now. And also, I should mention, Russell producing the show today, Brittany helping out behind the scenes on the Real Time playlist, and you can always follow along with any show on KEXP there and see our lovely DJ assistants' handiwork. A lot of what we do at KEXP is made possible because of our incredible volunteers, people like Brittany, who put in their time to ensure that the station runs smoothly and that shows sound like they do. So thank you, Brittany, and thank you, Russell, for producing the show today. Also, speaking of Russell, he was really wanting me to play this yesterday. This is Chromeo's Needy Girl, and it's KEXP.

0: power KEXP because the music and community that I find here make my life so much richer. I included a gift to KEXP in my will so that future generations of music lovers can also benefit from all that KEXP has to offer. My name is Katrina Harvey Watt, and I'm the Associate Director of Leadership Giving at KEXP and a proud member of the Reverb Society. If you want to learn more about how you, too, can power the KEXP of the future, email me at reverb@kexp.org.
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0: You're listening to Drive Time here on KEXP. We are the station where the music matters, and we are supported by our community. We are listener supported, community funded. We are so happy to be that way in 2026 amongst media that is disappearing and being taken over by robots and AI. We continue to be people here. There's people curating the music day in and day out, and your support makes that possible. So thank you again for supporting KEXP. If you'd like to give to support public radio in 2026, and the way to do it is go to kexp.org and give what you can. And thank you in advance. Abibio Sound Machine in the set. Concept of Love from the forthcoming album out on Merge on September 11. Chopping Mountain is the name of the new album. And Moby with Find My Baby from Play, a perfect record from 1999. Some Odessa in there featuring Maro, Better Now from their record The Last Goodbye that was released on this day in 2022. Hard to believe it's been that long already. Jungle with a new song called Someday Somewhere. They have a new album out in a couple of weeks on the 14th and next month called Sunshine. Very appropriate for the month it's being released in. And they're going out on tour. It seems like they never stop. I hope they're getting some rest. October 3rd in Seattle, October 6th in San Francisco, and more dates on the real-time playlist at kexp.org. Chromeo at the top, Needy Girl, that one, a suggestion by Russell, who was asking for it yesterday. I promised to play it today. Great to have you here. Thanks very much for tuning in.
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0: I want to say hi to Tammy in North Seattle listening today, Mike in North Lake Tahoe, and Emma listening from Chicago, Rick in Seattle, Cash listening from Mount Lake Terrace today, and many more. Thank you for reaching out and saying hi. Some Terror Cactus in the background right now from the new record Calypso, and up next, music from Francis of Delirium. So stay tuned. It's KEXP.

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1: In mid-March, when the sun is high in the sky, when you can feel the warmth of the fields, when even the spring rain comes down warm and glistening, and you're sure you can see the strawberries growing,

the church, north, south, east, and west from Starfish here on Drive Time on KEXP. Y'all doing okay out there? It's 90 degrees in Seattle right now, so, you know, us Pacific Northwesterners, not used to heat. I think many of us are very, very warm, so please, will you stay hydrated? Stay hydrated for you and for me. I'm warm, I like the heat, but I hope you do too. That's KEXP.